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9: The top stories this hour. The Prime Minister could face another day of turmoil after the Mayor of Greater Manchester said he'll stand for Labour in a by-election. Yesterday, Makerfield MP Josh Symonds quit to make way for Andy Burnham to return to Parliament and possibly challenge Sir Keir Starmer. Work and Pensions Secretary Pat McFadden says the PM just wants to get on with the day job.
10: Well, the Prime Minister's got a deep sense of duty to the country. I accept it's been a dramatic week, lots of turbulence, resignations, statements, Josh Symonds standing down. The Prime Minister didn't create any of this and he's been determined to stay on, do his duty, do his job.
9: James Murray, who was Chief Secretary to the Treasuries, replaced Wes Streeting as Health Secretary, who quit yesterday. Meanwhile, Reform UK say they will throw everything at the Makerfield contest, and the Green Party are warning against the by-election becoming a national circus. 2 young people are being treated for meningitis after a student died in Reading. One of the cases has been confirmed as meningitis B. Laura Safe has more.
11: Meningitis is an infection that spreads with close contact and can be serious if it's not treated quickly. The symptoms include a high temperature, cold hands and feet, and a rash. Earlier this year, there was a large outbreak linked to a nightclub in Kent. Now, the UK Health Security Agency says it's getting in touch with close contacts of 3 cases in Reading and offering antibiotics as a precaution. It says the risk to the wider public currently remains low.
9: Meanwhile, one of the people quarantined in hospital in England after returning from a hantavirus-hit cruise ship has been discharged. Health officials say they'll now self-isolate at home for 45 days. The bodies of 3 women found in the sea off Brighton Beach have been identified, but police say they don't suspect anyone else is involved in their deaths. And the Championship playoff final, which is meant to take place later this month, might have to be moved. It's after Southampton were charged with spying on Middlesbrough before last weekend's semi-final first leg. From Sky News, I'm Stevie Shillinglaw.
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9: The top stories this hour. It's understood the Prime Minister won't try to block Andy Burnham from becoming Labour's candidate in the Makerfield by-election. It's after the local MP quit to make way for the Mayor of Greater Manchester to return to Parliament. Jess Phillips, who recently stood down as safeguarding minister, told Sky's Electoral Dysfunction podcast the government need to move with the times.
10: What I think that he lacks and his operation lacks is the drive to get anything done with the gusto that is needed. It's like we run an analogue government in a digital world.
9: The Lib Dems say the Labour Party should foot the bill for any mayoral election in Manchester, and the leader of the Green Party, Zach Polanski, is concerned the people of Makerfield will be bypassed.
11: It's most important what people in Makerfield need and what the constituents need, and I worry sometimes that these by-elections become national circuses, and I think this one will be even more so. So it's really important that ultimately the election is fought on local issues that matter for that constituency.
9: Meanwhile, James Murray, who was Chief Secretary to the Treasury, will replace Wes Streeting as Health Secretary after his resignation yesterday. The Conservatives say while Labour's in civil war, no one's running the country. In other news, a student has died with two others being treated after a meningitis outbreak in Reading. The UK Health Security Agency says close contacts have been offered antibiotics. Meanwhile, one of the people quarantined in hospital in England after returning from a hantavirus-hit cruise has been discharged. Officials say they'll now self-isolate at home for 45 days. In football, the Championship playoff final, which is meant to take place later this month, might have to be moved. It's after Southampton were charged with spying on Middlesbrough before last weekend's semi-final first leg. And Asda has been named the cheapest supermarket for branded groceries for the third consecutive month. Consumer Champions Which found its standard prices beat the loyalty card deals at both Tesco and Sainsbury's. It also found that customers without the cards would pay more than at Waitrose and 17% more than at Asda. From Sky News, I'm Stevie Shillinglaw.
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10: The top stories this hour. Wes Streeting's been replaced as Health Secretary by the former Chief Secretary to the Treasury, James Murray. It follows days of turmoil for Labour, in which calls have mounted for the Prime Minister to step down. Our Chief Political Correspondent John Craig says being Health Secretary is a tough job.
11: Massive department, massive budget, but of course Mr Murray will inherit the battle with the junior doctors, the resident doctors, which has been a constant battle being fought by Wes Streeting over the last year or two.
10: Elsewhere, Andy Burnham says he'll ask to stand for Labour in a by-election. It's after an MP quit to make way for the Manchester mayor to return to Parliament to potentially challenge Sir Keir Starmer. Two young people are being treated for meningitis after a student died in Reading. One of the cases has been confirmed as meningitis B. Laura Safe has more details.
12: Meningitis is an infection that spreads with close contact and can be serious if it's not treated quickly. The symptoms include a high temperature, cold hands and feet, and a rash. Earlier this year, there was a large outbreak linked to a nightclub in Kent. Now, the UK Health Security Agency says it's getting in touch with close contacts of three cases in Reading and offering antibiotics as a precaution. It says the risk to the wider public currently remains low.
10: Meanwhile, one of the people quarantined in hospital in England after returning from a hantavirus-hit cruise has been discharged. Health officials say they'll now self-isolate at home. Childline delivered over 2,400 counselling sessions about online abuse and exploitation over the last year. The NSPCC says that's an annual increase of 36%. The bodies of three women found in the sea off Brighton Beach have been identified. Police say they don't suspect any third-party involvement in their deaths. And the Championship playoff final, which is meant to take place later this month, might have to be rescheduled. It's after Southampton was charged with spying on Middlesbrough before last weekend's semi-final first leg. From Sky News, I'm Stevie Shillinglaw.
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12: The top stories this hour. The Prime Minister could face another day of turmoil after the Mayor of Greater Manchester said he'll stand for Labour in a by-election. Yesterday, Makerfield MP Josh Symonds quit to make way for Andy Burnham to return to Parliament and possibly challenge Sir Keir Starmer. Work and Pensions Secretary Pat McFadden says the PM just wants to get on with the day job.
13: Well, the Prime Minister's got a deep sense of duty to the country. I accept it's been a dramatic week, lots of turbulence, resignations, statements, Josh Symonds standing down. The Prime Minister didn't create any of this and he's been determined to stay on, do his duty, do his job.
12: James Murray, who was Chief Secretary to the Treasury, replaced Wes Streeting as Health Secretary following his resignation yesterday. In other news, a student has died with two others being treated after a meningitis outbreak in Reading. The UK Health Security Agency says close contacts have been offered antibiotics. Meanwhile, one of the people quarantined in hospital in England after returning from a hantavirus-hit cruise ship has been discharged. Health officials say they'll now self-isolate at home for 45 days. The number of childline counselling sessions about sexual abuse has jumped by over a third in the last year. The NSPCC say to the year to March, over 2,400 were administered. The organisation is calling on the government to go further than a ban for under-16s and force tech companies to keep children safe. Lewis Keller is from the NSPCC.
14: There's a real opportunity now for the government to step up to the plate and introduce measures that stop some of these harmful features being in place. And we're allowing children to access the online world, but only in a way that can be safe.
12: To sport, and the Championship playoff final, which is meant to take place later this month, might have to be rescheduled. It's after Southampton were charged with spying on Middlesbrough before last weekend's semi-final first leg. And Asda has been named the cheapest supermarket for branded goods for a third consecutive month. Consumer champion Which found its standard prices beat the loyalty card deals at both Tesco and Sainsbury's. From Sky News, I'm Stevie Shillinglaw.
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10: The top stories this hour. It's understood the Prime Minister won't try to block Andy Burnham from becoming Labour's candidate in the Makefield by-election. It's after the local MP quit to make way for the Mayor of Greater Manchester to return to Parliament. Our reporter Owen Ahrens has more.
11: Well, ever since Keir Starmer's job first looked like it could be on the brink earlier this week, all eyes have been on Burnham because he's seen as a potential front-runner in any leadership election. Now he's got the chance to get back into the Commons, but it's anything but straightforward. First, Labour's NEC have got to let him stand, something they refused to do earlier this year. Then he's got to actually win the seat. No easy feat when Reform picked up dozens of council seats in Wigan in this month's local elections. Then if he wins, he's got to get the backing of enough Labour MPs, launch a leadership challenge and win that contest. It's only after all that we could see him on the steps of number 10.
10: Meanwhile, James Murray is replacing Wes Streeting as Health Secretary after his resignation sparked claims of a leadership challenge. The US President has hailed a very strong relationship with China as a second day of talks continue in Beijing. Donald Trump says he and Xi Jinping have already discussed trade, saying they were able to settle problems other people wouldn't have been able to solve. He also says they've spoken about the conflict in Iran.
12: We feel very similar, right? We want that to end. We don't want them to have a nuclear weapon. We want the straits open. We're closing it now. They closed it, then we closed it on top of them. But we want the straits open.
10: Two young people are being treated for meningitis after a student died in Reading. Health officials say the risk to the general public is currently low. Retail figures in Scotland have fallen for a second month running, with economists saying the Middle East conflict is damaging consumer confidence. Total sales dropped by 1.2% in April. And Asda's been named the cheapest supermarket for branded groceries for a third consecutive month. Consumer Group Which has found its standard prices beat the loyalty card deals at Tesco and Sainsbury's. Sunny spells and showers for much of the UK today, highs at around 14 Celsius. That's the latest. I'm Becky Cahill.
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0: In the Park for this morning, coming to an end with the music of John Barry, his theme for The Cotton Club. Back tomorrow morning with The Daily Stroll, the music and the birdsong here from 5 a.m.
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13: Top stories this hour. The Prime Minister could face another day of turmoil after the Mayor of Greater Manchester said he'll stand for Labour in a by-election. Yesterday, Makefield MP Josh Simons quit to potentially make way for Andy Burnham to return to Parliament and possibly challenge Sir Keir Starmer. Work and Pensions Secretary Pat McFadden says the PM just wants to get on with the job.
14: Well, the Prime Minister's got a deep sense of duty to the country. I accept it's been a dramatic week, lots of turbulence, resignations, statements, Josh Simons standing down. And the Prime Minister didn't create any of this, and he's been determined to stay on, do his duty, do his job.
13: James Murray has replaced Wes Streeting as Health Secretary, who quit yesterday. The US President's described his trip to China as an incredible visit. Donald Trump says he and Xi Jinping have made some fantastic trade deals, discussed the war in Iran, and as friends, sorted out some problems others wouldn't have been able to settle. Two young people are being treated for meningitis after a student died in Reading. One of the cases has been confirmed as meningitis B. Laura Safe has more for us.
15: Meningitis is an infection that spreads with close contact and can be serious if it's not treated quickly. The symptoms include a high temperature, cold hands and feet, and a rash. Earlier this year, there was a large outbreak linked to a nightclub in Kent. Now, the UK Health Security Agency says it's getting in touch with close contacts of three cases in Reading and offering antibiotics as a precaution. It says the risk to the wider public currently remains low.
13: The number of Childline counselling sessions about online sexual abuse has jumped by over a third in the last year. The NSPCC says it delivered 2,400 of them between April 2025 and this March. And finally this morning, if you happen to have a butterfly preference, then you're being urged to cast a vote. Butterfly Conservation is looking to find out which of the insects is the nation's favourite. Sunny spells and showers for much of the UK today, highs at around 14 Celsius. That's the latest. I'm Becky Cahill.
0: Good morning. A quotation for the day, actress Nicola Walker, born this day in 1970. Don't worry about fitting in. It's completely overrated.
12: Charles Noe on Magic Classical.

A spirited start, Alicia de la Rocha at the piano playing Mozart, Rondo alla Turca, Sonata number 11. And it is 6 minutes past seven. It's Friday. It's the 15th of May. Hello. Good morning. A warm welcome. A chilly welcome, actually. It's chilly around these parts. But a warm welcome in spirit to Magic Classical Breakfast. Charles with you, live and direct from a grey and cloudy looking Magic Classical East Midlands. Another load of heavy downpours at tea time yesterday. I mean, enough to rattle off the windows and wake George Clooney Cat from his deep sleep. Just for long enough for him to look at me and go, anything I need to worry about? He'd go, no, you're all right, George. Oh, fine. Cat's life, isn't it? Anyway, you're very welcome. We'll wander on into Friday together with questions of the day, as usual, as we get towards 7:30 and 8:30 and screen time after 9:00. And now the choir of Clare College, Cambridge, and the City of London Sinfonia bring us this from the Requiem by John Rutter.

The glorious music of John Rutter from his mighty Requiem. We look at the papers this morning. What's going on? Well, we know a lot of what's going on. The front pages are almost all about the battle for number 10. Burn to Run, the Sun headline, on the news that the Manchester Mayor Andy Burnham is seeking to stand in a by-election with a view to becoming an MP and being able to challenge Sir Keir Starmer. Burnham makes his move, says the Times, piling further pressure on Starmer after the resignation yesterday of Health Secretary Wes Streeting. The Telegraph, on the timing of things, says a by-election in Makerfield, where a seat is being vacated, could take place in June at the earliest, mid-June, be the earliest, paving the way, if Burnham wins that by-election, for a summer leadership challenge. Below that on the front page, talking of timing, how HMRC closed its investigation of Angela Rayner's tax bill just 24 hours after her lawyers demanded a decision. Political opponents claim she has had a sweetheart deal. In The Guardian, Andy Burnham bids to topple Keir Starmer, but he must win that by-election first. Plus, how Nigel Farage apparently bought a £1.4 million property in cash shortly after receiving that £5 million personal gift from a crypto billionaire. The Eye says Andy Burnham will campaign on the cost of living, saying much bigger change is needed at a national level. God help us all, says the Mail, headlining the three it calls Labour's great pretenders. The Mirror, with the headline "And So It Begins," says the leadership challenges come just as the economy starts growing and the NHS cuts waiting lists for the first time in years. The Express quotes from Wes Streeting's resignation letter with the headline "Where We Need Vision, We Have a Vacuum." And in something different, the Financial Times reports on President Trump's visit to China, where President Xi praised progress in trade talks, but also gave a fairly hefty warning that the question of Taiwan's future would be critical to US-China relations. It's all in the papers this morning. And now, if you can possibly sit back and relax with a cup of tea or whatever, a second cup of tea even. Ooh. Try this. Elgar, the first movement of his cello concerto with cellist Raphael Warfish and the Royal Liverpool Philharmonic.

0: Richard Dickens was conducting the Royal Liverpool Philharmonic, and cellist Raphael Offish, first movement of Elgar's Cello Concerto. Morning, Chelsea Johnny, who checks in. Hope all's well with you. Rare chance to listen to the show this morning, says Chelsea Johnny, as I have a day off work to donate blood. Oh, a whole day? Wow. After today, it's only two more donations before Christmas. Smiley face. An interesting way of measuring the passing of time, isn't it? There's a song I'm very fond of which sings of afternoons being measured out in coffee spoons and T.S. Eliot, but we could add to that possible list of time measurements other than a watch how many blood donations before Christmas. Good luck, Chelsea Johnny. May you be in the hands of a good and painless performer. We've got question of the day, Mark 1, to come pretty soon after some Offenbach coming up next.
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16: This Friday morning in Shropshire for the M54, which remains closed eastbound on this morning's serious accident between Junction 3 for Albrighton and Junction 2 for Wolverhampton, with traffic being diverted by the A41 Newport Road. And queues in Northamptonshire now as you head west on the A14, an overturned vehicle partially blocking the carriageway between Junctions 9 and 8, the Kettering exit. And queues in West Sussex heading south on the A23 out of Crawley this morning. They're holding the traffic there following a collapsed manhole, as well as the M23 at Junction 11 for Peas Pottage.
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Maybe that would be one of your choices, would it, for the Calming Classics Countdown coming up on the 25th of this month? 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Well, your three votes in, actually, for your favourites to make up our Calming Classics Countdown. 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Just by voting, you get entered into the draw to win a smart speaker as well. So, yeah, please put the votes in, and very much looking forward to seeing what comes out in our Calming Classics Countdown on the next Bank Holiday Monday. Question of the day, Mark 1 today has us thumbing the books of history. Where will we go? Oh, I know. This day in 1930. No, it's all right. You don't have to be there. Just see if you can hazard a guess about this. On this day in 1930, in the United States, a commercial flight took off. Featuring what for the first time? Okay, it's this day in 1930, a commercial flight took off. Featuring what for the first time? Over to you. Ah, no, search engine won't do. Search your imagination. Search your general knowledge. Search the world of mystery. 61054, the text number, make Charles your first word, or by email, it's charles@magic.co.uk. While we ponder, this is a bit of film music from The Last of the Mohicans, the theme by Trevor Jones.

Theme for The Last of the Mohicans. Lots more screen-related music coming up in Screen Time after 9 this morning, as usual. And don't forget, we have Screen Time now 7 days a week from 9 in the morning. Jack Pepper brings you our weekend edition on the Weekend Breakfast Show. 7:31 headlines this morning. Sir Keir Starmer survived another day in Downing Street after Wes Streeting resigned as Health Secretary but decided against launching an immediate leadership challenge. But Andy Burnham has announced he'll stand for Parliament in Makerfield after the current MP said he would step down. Donald Trump says he's had a great couple of days of talks in China as he prepares to return to the US. The president says he and Xi Jinping feel very similar about ending the conflict in Iran and reopening the Strait of Hormuz. And health officials insist the risk of meningitis remains low after a student in Reading died because of the infection. Two other young people are being treated. Weather still windy and cool, top temperatures 12 to 14 degrees, but that wind making it feel cooler than the thermometer suggests. Cloud and sunny spells, plus a few showers today, the heaviest of the showers in the southeast. Question of the day, Mark 1. Today, this day in 1930 in the US, a commercial flight took off featuring what? For the first time. A first in aviation, this is. 1930, what could it be? All suggestions welcome, no answer too daft. All prizes thoroughly imaginary. You can have a return flight to anywhere you like. Imaginary, of course. Think of the environmental savings. Not to mention the financial ones. 61054, the text number. Make Charles your first word. 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

0: Much past me. Definitely brothers Slava and Leonard Grigorian, who do fine guitar work. This is Magic Classical. Excuse me. That's the porridge fighting back. Anyway, our musical wanderings into Friday will continue with some Boccherini very shortly.
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Every time I hear that, I was reminded of how in the earlier days of music on hold, when you got stuck on hold on telephone systems, it was always a bit of Boccherini, or it seemed to be that bit. Wider choice now. Very often some terrible racket. In fact, I had to ring... Where was I ringing? I was ringing the box office at the Royal Shakespeare Company a few weeks ago, and I was on hold there. And the music was some terrible electronic, very, very loud, thrashing sound. I said to the chap when I came off hold, "That music's not very Shakespearean, is it?" He said, "You're not the first to mention that, sir."

Philippe Entremont, the pianist, playing Chopin Fantasy Impromptu. Let's just resolve question of the day, Mark 1, the history one, which hasn't gone down well with Malk sitting at his table. Thank you very much for the picture of the two of you sitting there with pens poised over blank sheets of paper. Ah, you were wanting what numbers, were you? This day in 1930, a commercial flight took off featuring what for the first time? That was the question. What did you have to say on this? Was it the first time food and drink were available on board, says Gary from Suffolk? Paul in Oswestry says, I think today must be the day for putting out the recycling. I think we've had this question before, or at least a similar one. First time on a flight, either food, toilets, entertainment or the mail. Can't remember which, or if it was something else now regarded as standard. Intermittent showers in Oswestry. Thank you. Was it the first time that the immortal words Dorst to Manual and cross-check were heard on a flight? Says Nigel of Goring by Sea, wishing us a good day. First flight attendant, female, says West Wales Gordon. Oh, well, back to good coffee and dreams of summer. Summer's not that far away. Honest, just doesn't really look like it at the moment outside my window. An onboard toilet, says Chelsea Johnny. Morning from a chilly Berkshire, says Daniel the paramedic. Thinking about the size of aircraft in those days. My father had to build a Handley Page Dragon Rapide at the end of his apprenticeship, and I think it held 8 passengers, so I'm going with a flight attendant and drinks service for the first time, or maybe cabin heating. They were tiny, and the first real big airliners didn't appear till after World War II, as converted ex-military bombers. Look up the Constellation and Lancaster conversions. But I digress. Oh, you're among friends here. If correct, my imaginary prize would be another flight in my first trainer, the DHC Chipmunk. Yes, you and me both. I remember flying in a chipmunk on a couple of occasions, certainly. Michael in sunny St. Neots says, could this have been the first time female air stewardesses were employed? And on the question of measuring out life in coffee spoons, if I remember correctly, it's from the love song of J. Alfred Prufrock, which is indeed T.S. Eliot. The line which most resonates with me these days is, I grow old, I grow old, I shall wear the bottoms of my trousers rolled. Your memory cells are not wasted, are they, Michael? Well done. And morning, B. Carol Susan, who says, I should know the answer to this, although I wasn't around in the 1930s, but I have to confess I don't, so I'm guessing some sort of cabin service could be anything, but then it could be all sorts of things, none of which spring to mind, as I have to be at work at 8:30. In haste. Thank you, B. Carol Susan. Have a good day. The answer is, it's a stewardess. It's the first time his commercial flight took off, and they had a stewardess aboard. She was a nurse by training, name of Ellen Church. There we are, the stewardess. Rings a bell. Boom. Question of the day, Mark 2, will be along as we get towards 8:30. Now this from Anna Lapwood and the Chapel Choir of Pembroke College, Cambridge.

0: title track of Anna Lapwood's most recent album, Arise, Shine. That's the plan. If you're with us on Premium between now and the news, a little Parisian tango coming up. After the news, Nigel Kennedy and his violin.
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18: The top stories this hour. It's understood the Prime Minister won't try to block Andy Burnham from becoming Labour's candidate in the Makerfield by-election. It comes after the local MP stepped aside, potentially paving a way for the Mayor of Greater Manchester to return to Parliament. Our reporter Owen Arrant has more.
19: Well, ever since Sir Keir Starmer's job first looked like it could be on the brink earlier this week, all eyes have been on Burnham because he's seen as a potential front-runner in any leadership election. Now he's got the chance to get back into the Commons, but it's anything but straightforward. First, Labour's NEC have got to let him stand, something they refused to do earlier this year. Then he's got to actually win the seat. No easy feat when Reform picked up dozens of council seats in Wigan in this month's local elections. Then if he wins, he's got to get the backing of enough Labour MPs, launch a leadership challenge and win that contest. It's only after all that we could see him on the steps of number 10.
18: Meanwhile, James Murray is replacing Wes Streeting as Health Secretary after his resignation sparked claims of a leadership challenge. The US president's hailed a very strong relationship with China as a second day of talks continue in Beijing. Donald Trump says he and Xi Jinping have already discussed trade, saying they were able to settle problems other people wouldn't have been able to solve. He also says they've spoken about the conflict in Iran.
20: We feel very similar, right? We want that to end. We don't want them to have a nuclear weapon. We want the straits open. We're closing it now. They closed it, then we closed it on top of them. But we want the straits open.
18: Two young people are being treated for meningitis after a student died in Reading. Health officials say the risk to the general public is currently low. Retail sales in Scotland have fallen for a second month in a row. They dropped by 1.2% in April, with experts partly blaming low consumer confidence on the war in the Middle East. And Sir James Dyson and Sir Jim Ratcliffe have once again been named as some of the wealthiest people in the UK. The tech entrepreneur and Manchester United co-owner feature on this year's Sunday Times Rich List. Sunny spells and showers for much of the UK today, highs at around 14 Celsius. That's the latest. I'm Becky Cahill.
0: Good morning. A quotation for the day. Composer Claudio Monteverdi, born this day in 1567. The end of all good music is to affect the soul.
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Nigel Kennedy with the English Chamber Orchestra, Vivaldi, Four Seasons, Autumn, the first movement on Magic Classical, 8 minutes past eight on this Friday the 15th of May morning. Charles with you, live from the East Midlands, where the sun's trying, but at the moment failing. But we shall see. Hope you're in reasonable form this morning, or even better than reasonable, that's a bonus. I was just talking earlier on about Boccherini and his everlasting association with on-hold music on the phone. Chris in Beverly says, the most pleasant hold music I've ever heard was Birdsong. You can't beat its soothing tones. Very different from the annoying stuff usually provided. Yeah. Well, of course, we conjure up the magic of the Birdsong every morning on Magic Classical within the park from 5 until 7. And as for on the phone, yes, I'm sure that's very restful. The only thing is, if they've set... Usually when you're setting these systems up, there's an option about how often you want other messages to chime in. I find that when they've set the sort of 10-second interval for it to tell you your call is important, it starts to grate after a little while. Your call is important to us. Oh, yes. In other parts of the forest, we find Lydia, who had... second shingles jab yesterday afternoon to protect her reduced immune system. The nurse said I may feel it the next day. What she didn't say was that I'd feel like Jeff Capes has been repeatedly bashing my arm with a sledgehammer and would be awake most of the night with shivers and a fever. And now to face a day at work. Oh, good luck. I mean, you're better off being protected from shingles. On that, I'm sure we can agree.

0: Franz Liszt's Liebestraum No. 3, Michael Collins, clarinet, Michael McHale, piano. Does the soul good, doesn't it? Another candidate for a vote, perhaps, in our Calming Classics countdown. Voting closes this Sunday night, so don't miss out. Apart from anything else, don't miss out on the chance to win a smart speaker. You get put in a draw if you vote. Sunday night's the closing. Magicclassical.co.uk, the place to go to bung in your votes that'll make up our Calming Classics countdown on Bank Holiday Monday, the 25th. As for today, Tim Smith will return from 10 to continue our morning's entertainment, and before Tim, from 9...
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0: Including...

Just a little sample of goodies we have coming up in Screen Time after nine this morning. Those and others. Now, to Verdi's La Traviata, and the soprano Natasha Marsh and Alfie Beau, the tenor, will bring us this.

0: Much drinking, with no mention of please drink responsibly, but obviously we know. Natasha Marsh and Alfie Bow, soprano and tenor, respectively. And that cheery drinking song from La Traviata. Oh, we heard a moment ago from Lydia, who's had the shingles injection and now feels that her arm has been duffed up by Jeff Capes. Lincoln Mark emails to say, just thought I'd let you know we were all listening this morning when one of your listeners mentioned Jeff Capes. I chuckled as I remembered the huge athlete. My grandson asked why I was laughing. I replied, it's Jeff Capes, Isaac. I don't think you've heard of him. Jaffa Cakes, yes, I have, he replied. Very good. Jaffa Cakes. A whole new avenue of inquiry. We'll have question of the day, Mark, too, in just a handful of minutes.
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18: Long delays in Shropshire this morning at East on the M54. The carriageway remains closed following a serious accident from Junction 3 at Albrighton to Junction 2 for Wolverhampton. And long delays in Northamptonshire West on the A14. An overturned vehicle partially blocking the carriageway between Junctions 9 and 8 for Kettering, with queues back to Swindon at Junction 11. They're holding the traffic anti-clockwise on the M25 to move a broken down lorry just after Junction 29 for Romford. And lengthy queues in Surrey heading towards Guildford as the A3 remains partially blocked northbound following this morning's accident at Compton.
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Murray Gold's music for Doctor Who, The 11th Hour. I am the Doctor. No, you are. Well, one of us has qualifications, don't they? Oh, no? Oh, how very alarming. Time for question of the day, Mark 2. Mark 1, the answer was a stewardess. Question of the day, Mark 2, from the Magic Town Riddler. Always a source of trouble. I'm looking for a word. 9 letters is your lot. Sometimes I'm cold, sometimes I'm hot. My end is rapid but may hold firm. My hole is consumed when the bird gets the worm. What's the word? Okay, a proposition from the Magic Town Riddler. I'm looking for a word. 9 letters is your lot. Sometimes I'm cold, sometimes I'm hot. My end is rapid but may hold firm. My hole is consumed when the bird gets the worm. The bird, that is. My hole is consumed when the bird gets the worm. What's the word? 61054, the text number. Just make Charles your first word. That way it gets to me. Or by email, it's charles@magic.co.uk.

Lauren Mazel, violin, Parton Weber, piano, and George Gershwin, Tain't Necessarily So. 8:32 headlines this morning. The Housing Secretary is urging Labour members to stick with a country first, party second theme and keep Sir Keir Starmer in Downing Street. We're waiting to see if the now ex-Health Secretary, Wes Streeting, has the numbers to mount a leadership challenge. Meanwhile, the Greater Manchester Mayor, Andy Burnham, is going to ask for permission to stand in a by-election. The MP from Makerfield is giving up his seat to allow Andy Burnham to try to return to Parliament. The US and Chinese presidents have wrapped up critical talks in Beijing. Earlier, the pair went for a walk around Xi Jinping's official residence. And British Gas is to pay £20 million over its treatment of customers who were forced to have a prepayment meter installed. An investigation by Ofgem found the supplier failed to meet standards required when installing the devices and that it breached licence conditions designed to protect vulnerable customers. Weather, still windy and cool today. Top temperatures 12 to 14 degrees. Cloud and sunny spells, plus a few showers, the heaviest of the showers, in the southeast. Tonight, some cloud and drizzle to the northwest, otherwise reasonably clear. And then tomorrow, a bright start, but clouding over from the west later. Here at Magic Classical East Midlands, yeah, it's grey, but a brighter shade of grey than it was earlier. Question of the day, Mark 2, from the Magic Town Riddler. I'm looking for a word. Nine letters is your lot. Sometimes I'm cold, sometimes I'm hot. My end is rapid, but may hold firm. My hole is consumed when the bird gets the worm. What's the word? Text number 61054. Just make Charles your first word by email charles@magic.co.uk. We'll see what we think of it all this side of 9 o'clock. Now it's spring, it's officially spring, so here's a musical reminder from Schumann's First Symphony, the third movement.

0: The Dresden Philharmonic Orchestra, conducted by Marek Janowski, and playing Schumann, Symphony No. 1, Spring, the third movement. Just on the matter of Jeff Capes, who was then misheard as Jaffa Cakes. Lydia, who started all this trouble by feeling like she'd been hit on the arm repeatedly by Jeff Cakes, says, "Oh, I wouldn't mind being hit on the arm with Jaffa Cakes." Well, that's the thing, here, Jaffa Cakes, very dangerous. Because once you eat one, there's really only one way to go, I find. And that's a bad way these days. Onward, ever onward, Sibelius on the way.
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The Bergen Philharmonic, conducted by Andrew Lytton, and playing the third movement of the Corellia Suite by Jan Sibelius. On Magic Classical, the sort-out question of the day, Mark 2 in a handful of moments. But first, as the sun tries... Oh, actually, if I look that way, there's even a patch of blue sky. All the more reason to summon up more sunshine with this from the Soweto String Quartet.

Sophia Towne from the Soweto String Quartet, little suburb of Johannesburg, that is. Now, let's just sort out question of the day, Mark. Two from the Magic Tone Riddler. I'm looking for a word. Nine letters is your lot. Sometimes I'm cold, sometimes I'm hot. My end is rapid, but may hold firm. My hole is consumed when the bird gets the worm. What is the word? Well, relatively gentle cruise towards the weekend, I think, with this one. Mary in Maidstone says, I only half heard the question this morning, but is the answer breakfast? We're off to visit Westerham today with the Bested University of the Third Age Village Visits Group, starting with coffee and tea and ending with lunch. Good fun. You don't tell me if Jaffa Cakes are involved, but it's a fair bet they might be. Have a good time. Sue and Richard emailed to say, it's Richard's birthday today. Happy birthday, Richard. And we're hoping for less windy, less showery weather for his trip to a nearby garden. Having just finished his, he thinks the answer to question two is breakfast. Could be hot or cold. Second half can mean rapid or firm. And you eat it early, which, after all, is when the bird gets the worm. Beautifully explained, yes. Phillips in Stratford-upon-Avon and says, I was struggling to both write down and comprehend the Riddler's message, but read out a garbled version to Christine as she headed out the door on her way to art class. Her immediate response was, breakfast! I agree, and hope the sheet of power does too. Have a grand day in Stratford-upon-Avon. We'll be heading for Stratford in a week or so. We're going to see a bit of Shakespeare at the theatre, with a friend appearing in it. Jeanette from a soggy Measham says, I was trying so hard to scribble down these clues and then suddenly I'm about to have a late one of these. Breakfast for my imaginary prize. Can I have some respite from the rain, please, so I can get out in the garden? Well, I'll see if I can extend my influence in that direction, but I have my doubts. Breakfast is what it says here on the sheet of power. If you haven't had yours yet, well, enjoy when it happens. Questions of the day will return next week. Now, spot of Debussy, his arabesque number one, played by Louis Philipson.

0: pleasant tinkling of Debussy's Arabesque No. 1 with Louis Philipson. If you're with us on Premium between now and the news, a little further piano tinkling from Alain Lefebvre. After the news, it'll be screen time.
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9: Today in the UK, 100,000 people will call 999. 3,000 will say, fire service. 465 will say, I think she's gone into labour. 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
8: At the third stroke, the time from BT will be brilliant.
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16: The top stories this hour. One of the Prime Minister's biggest allies has admitted Sir Keir Starmer's unpopular, but is advising colleagues not to get involved in a pattern of changing leaders. Yesterday, Wes Streeting quit as Health Secretary, while the Mayor of Greater Manchester, Andy Burnham, is expected to stand in the Makefield by-election. Both are moves seen as potentially setting up leadership challenges. Housing Secretary Steve Reid says new figures show why MPs should back the PM.
17: Our economy grew faster than any other of the 7 major economies on the planet, and because of that, next week the Chancellor will stand up in the chamber of the House of Commons and announce additional financial and other support for families and businesses that are suffering right now. Why would we throw that away?
16: The US president's described his trip to China as an incredible visit. Donald Trump says he and Xi Jinping have made some fantastic trade deals, discussed the war in Iran and, as friends, sorted out some problems others wouldn't have been able to settle. Two young people are being treated for meningitis after a student died in Reading. One of the cases has been confirmed as meningitis B. Laura Safe has more for us.
18: Meningitis is an infection that spreads with close contact and can be serious if it's not treated quickly. Earlier this year, there was a large outbreak linked to a nightclub in Kent. Now, the UK Health Security Agency says it's getting in touch with close contacts of three cases in Reading and offering antibiotics as a precaution. It says the risk to the wider public currently remains low.
16: British Gas will pay £20 million over its treatment of customers who were forced to have a prepayment meter installed. An investigation by energy regulator Ofgem found the supplier failed to meet standards required when installing the device, and that it breached licence conditions designed to protect vulnerable customers. And Man United owner Sir Jim Ratcliffe and tech entrepreneur Sir Jim Dyson have once again been named among the wealthiest people in the UK. They've made the Sunday Times Rich List with net worths of £15 and £12 billion, respectively. Sunny spells and showers for much of the UK today, highs at around 14 Celsius. That's the latest. I'm Becky Cahill.
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0: Good morning. A quotation for the day. Wizard of Oz author L. Frank Baum, born this day in 1856. Hearts will never be practical until they can be made unbreakable.
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26: Roger, roger. What's our vector, Victor?
27: Don't tell him, Pike.
28: Please look after yourself. You really do look ghastly, Dan.
29: I'm playing all the right notes, but not necessarily in the right order.
0: Well then, the Friday morning sunshine music

meeting with mixed success this morning, but less mixed than it would have met with yesterday morning, I guess. Welcome to Screen Time here at Magic Classical East Midlands. The grey in the sky is distinctly brighter than it was earlier on. The sun's doing its best. It's just got a lot to get through. Coming up in Screen Time between now and 10, amongst the goodies, Hello Dolly, and the 7-year itch, and the Blue Planet, and the latest outing of Mortal Kombat with a K as well. Starting off, though, in chilly times with this, one of the fine melodies from Frozen.

cracking orchestration, Gromit. I love that. Let It Go from Frozen. Christine Lee, violin with the Royal Philharmonic Orchestra. And the whole thing conducted by Dave Arch. As in the Strictly band. Yes, that Dave Arch. Now, it's the 15th of May today, and that, apart from anything else, anniversary of the birth of the director John Glenn, who was born on this day in 1932, and a long association with the James Bond films. The association started, firstly, when he was a film editor, but then in due course he got to sit in the big chair with his name on the back, and, well, in time-honoured Hollywood history, it would be a megaphone, wouldn't he? I'm not sure if he had a megaphone, but he certainly got to direct not just one, but five of the James Bond films. The first of them in 1981 was this one.

0: That's music belonging to the Chicory video game collection. That was Banquet Rainforest, written by Lena Rain and played there by Trevor Allen Gomez. Now to one from the Vintage collection. We're back to 1969 for the movie version of Hello, Dolly. And here a waiter taking the table's orders. And Michael Crawford, still in his 20s when this was made, as Cornelius Hackle, a little bit taken aback at the prices.
1: Waiter, write this down. Mock turtle soup, roast pheasant under glass.
2: Pheasant?
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Just forget you ever heard of

0: Barbra Streisand and Michael Crawford. Put on your Sunday clothes from Hello, Dolly. Most recent stage production of that I saw starred Imelda Staunton, who was sensational in it. Just amazing. Michael Crawford, of course, a remarkable performer too in musical theatre. I remember seeing him alongside Sarah Brightman in the original of Phantom of the Opera, when that was new in the West End, and having stunned us there. We also saw him in Barnum, where he displayed these circus skills and tightrope walked and everything. Extraordinary. Now, let me offer you some clues about the last piece I'll play in Screen Time this morning before I hand over to Tim Smith at 10. I'll finish off with a neo-noir science fiction action thriller film, loosely based on a novella from 1956. John Williams drew inspiration from Bernard Herrmann for this film score. The director, Steven Spielberg, hired the top 12 contortionists from around the world to do the futuristic yoga class scene. You want to hire contortionists? Doesn't that put you in an awkward position? Sorry. And the lead actor, Tom Cruise, read the novella this film's based on while filming Eyes Wide Shut and sent the story to Steven Spielberg, with whom he had always wanted to work. What could it be then? Neo-noir, sci-fi, thriller, action one? John Williams inspired by Bernard Herrmann for the music? What do you think? 61054, the text number. Just start your message with Charles and it'll get to me. Or email charles@magic.co.uk. We will have music from it just before 10 this morning. Now, important matters. Have you voted yet? Time is running out to vote for your favourite calming classical tunes of all time. 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

Surfing Dolphins, Hans Zimmer's music from Blue Planet 2. Morning, Kim in Kings Norton, who really enjoyed Put On Your Sunday Clothes a moment or two ago from Hello Dolly. What a treat, says Kim. I was immediately flown back to the start of a wonderful new classical music radio channel. You'll know the one. Couldn't get it on my car radio at the time. Needed to be able to, so I went to a well-known car and bike accessories shop and had an adapter fitted. Fantastic. As I pulled out of the car park, Put On Your Sunday Clothes was ringing and singing in my ears, and I was on a big happy cloud all the way home. Brilliant. So glad. Of course, nowadays, I mean, we don't play so much of the musical theatre material on Magic Classical, but we do have a sister companion station in the Magic Group because we've got Magic Musicals, which is very good if you want musicals. They don't play a lot of rap and soul, but there are other stations for that. So, yeah, Magic Musicals, always worth a visit if that is the taste you're looking for. Now, it's the 15th of May today, and that's the birthday of Mike Oldfield, the composer and multi-instrumentalist and creator of the Tubular Bells album, on which he played pretty well everything. And then one particular bit from Tubular Bells found its way onto a famously horrific film. You know the one. I was just recently reading an interview with Mike Oldfield, and on the subject of the inspiration for the sequence of notes in the opening to Tubular Bells, he drew on Bach, the toccata, as in the toccata and fugue. If you invert the melody line, then you end up with Tubular Bells.

0: Mike Oldfield with a nod to Bach and a revolving head, thank you very much, The Exorcist. The opening to Tubular Bells, Mike Oldfield, born on this day in 1953. Now, in a complete change of direction, another from the Vintage Collection, The Seven-Year Itch, and The Girl, as she was billed, Marilyn Monroe, enjoying a bit of DIY.
1: Silent. Forgot about the stairs. Isn't that silly? It was so easy. I just pulled out the nails. You know what? We can do this all summer.

0: Doesn't that sound like the tune Sentimental Journey at times? Or is it just me? Alfred Newman with the title track from The Seven-Year Itch, 1955, Marilyn Monroe film. And that famously, in terms of imagery, is the very famous source of the publicity shot of Marilyn Monroe in the white dress, billowing over the New York subway, grating in the pavement. It's just one of those everlasting images of Hollywood greatness, isn't it? Screen Time will continue. Not least, I will bring you the title music from Rivals, which is back for season 2. Looking forward to seeing that. It's had some very nice reviews so far. Inspection is required.
1: They're off on a road trip. Your little one can go somewhere exciting with Little Miss Brave. 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Some fun, some food, it's all inside this Happy Meal. Until the 8th of June, from 11 a.m. Includes one pre-selected book or toy, while stocks last, subject to availability.
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Amy and Julie Berthollet playing the theme for Call My Agent, or 10% in its original French title. Now, the Mortal Kombat, how are you, your martial arts? The Mortal Kombat series of films, well, video game first, but then films, has reached its fourth installment this year with Mortal Kombat 2. The music is by Benjamin Wallfish. Here's his epilogue.

The epilogue from Mortal Kombat 2. Now, Rivals. Yes, season 2 of Rivals is back as of today. The first 3 episodes of season 2 appear on Disney Plus today. Here's the title theme.

Rather like White Lotus, suitably bonkers music for a bonkers show, but great fun. Rivals Season 2 appearing today on Disney Plus. That about shuts me up for today, except for the matter of the last piece. Or Morning Mike in Wales, who says thanks for another grand week of music. Hectic here with Alison's final week of work. She retires today. Congratulations to Alison. And preparations for a celebratory week in Madeira from Monday. The downside to our return will be bank holiday traffic, but with a bonus of the Calming Classics Countdown on Magic Classical. I'm hoping to hear Alan Silvestri's Feather theme from Forrest Gump, and looked out for Mike Post's Hill Street Blues, but didn't find it. Anyway, last film must be Minority Report, which is on my rewatch list, and I must pop the DVD in the player when we come back, since it's a while since I've seen it. Well, have a grand time and so on, but yeah, Minority Report sounds thoroughly convincing. And likewise, Roy, just waiting for the sunshine, says, Minority Report. It's what I used to get at school. Could do better.

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16: The top stories this hour. It's understood the Prime Minister won't try to block Andy Burnham from becoming Labour's candidate in the Makerfield by-election. It comes after the local MP stepped aside, potentially paving the way for the Mayor of Greater Manchester to return to Parliament. Our reporter Owen Arons has more.
17: Well, ever since Keir Starmer's job first looked like it could be on the brink earlier this week, all eyes have been on Burnham because he's seen as a potential front-runner in any leadership election. Now he's got the chance to get back into the Commons, but it's anything but straightforward. First, Labour's NEC have got to let him stand, something they refused to do earlier this year. Then he's got to actually win the seat. No easy feat when Reform picked up dozens of council seats in Wigan in this month's local elections. Then if he wins, he's got to get the backing of enough Labour MPs, launch a leadership challenge and win that contest. It's only after all that we could see him on the steps of number 10.
16: Meanwhile, James Murray is replacing Wes Streeting as Health Secretary after his resignation sparked claims of a leadership challenge. The US President hailed a very strong relationship with China as the second day of talks continue in Beijing. Donald Trump says he and Xi Jinping have already discussed trade, saying they were able to settle problems other people wouldn't have been able to solve. He also says they've spoken about the conflict in Iran.
10: We feel very similar, right? We want that to end. We don't want them to have a nuclear weapon. We want the straits open. We're closing it now. They closed it, then we closed it on top of them. But we want the straits open.
16: Two young people are being treated for meningitis after a student died in Reading. Health officials say the risk to the general public is currently low. British Gas is to pay £20 million over its treatment of customers who were forced to have a prepayment meter installed. The regulators found the supplier failed to meet required standards. And Sir James Dyson and Sir Jim Ratcliffe have once again been named as some of the wealthiest people in the UK. The tech entrepreneur and Manchester United co-owner feature on this year's Sunday Times Rich List. Sunny spells and showers for much of the UK today, highs at around 14 Celsius. That's the latest. I'm Becky Cahill.
18: And as Charles heads off for the weekend, must be my turn now. Good morning, this is Tim Smith, welcoming you to Friday's Through the Day programme, which will get underway with something a little regal, I think. Coming up first, Sanson's Royal March of the Lion.
15: Tim Smith
0: on Magic Classical.

Magic Classical, the home of calming classics, where you'll hear the greatest classical music like this. And this. And this.

with the magic of classical music on this Friday morning. You're listening to Magic Classical. Hello, this is Tim Smith with the final Through the Day programme of the week, which gets underway with music composed by Saint-Saëns and with some 18th century Baroque Italian music for you there, courtesy of the composer who, during a short life, also worked as a music teacher and travelled the world as a Jesuit missionary priest. He was Domenico Zeppoli, and that was his Elevazioni, performed there by the Consort of London. So coming up between now and two, I promise no mention of politics, the weather, or the Eurovision Song Contest. There will, however, be 4 hours of fine classical music. In just over an hour, we'll catch up for the final time with our listener in residence. The live music guide today will have news of concerts across the weekend. On this classical music day in history, we have news of Sarti and Stravinsky. There's the stress-free lunch hour, of course, between one and two. And for the final time, we'll play a track from the album of the week, which all this week has featured the music of Schubert, in particular his symphonies number 5 and 6. So that's the lineup, and it continues now with music composed by Puccini.

0: That's rather wonderful. That is the Mazurka from Khachaturian's Masquerade. Right, coming up next for you on Rayo Premium, music by Foray. 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And for all of us, very shortly, stand by for a clog dance.
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11: At the third stroke, the time from BT will be 6 o'clock. 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
12: Today in the UK, 100,000 people will call 999. 3,000 will say fire service. 465 will say, I think she's gone into labour. 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And every second, a BT employee will answer and connect those calls to the emergency services.
11: At the third stroke, the time from BT will be brilliant.
12: BT, behind brilliant things.
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And that is the legendary Grimethorpe Colliery Band, conducted there by Peter Parks. And a piece of music you'll find on their album French Bonbons from Ferdinand Herold's La Fille Malgardie. That was The Clog Dance. And coming up right now, this is, for the final time, another track from the Magic Classical Album of the Week. It comes from the Deutsche Kammerphilharmonie Bremen, conducted by the Estonian Grammy Award-winning conductor Paavo Järvi. And it features the music of Schubert, and as I mentioned, in particular, his symphonies number 5 and number 6. Now, on the album, both orchestra and conductor have given us what they say is a brand new undertaking of Schubert's music, in which they've attempted to infuse, they say, classical formal beauty with a rich emotional depth, all seen and heard through a 21st century lens, which they hope will illuminate the composer's forward-thinking and innovative spirit. Well, you can judge for yourself now whether they've achieved that or not. For the final time, from the Magic Classical Album of the Week, here is the first movement from Schubert's Symphony No. 5.

0: always striving, as you know, to play you a wide variety of classical music. This is Magic Classical, and playing you music there from the Italian-born composer who emigrated to America in the early part of the 20th century. He was actually born in Naples, and as well as writing contemporary classical music, also wrote songs and music for early movies. He was Salvatore Cardillo, and that was his Cuore Ingrato, performed there by the London Philharmonic, featuring the tenor Freddie Di Tommaso. Right, on the way, we're going back in time to this classical music day in history, and we'll begin back in 1858 and goings on at the Royal Opera House in Covent Garden. Stand by for the details.
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And music there performed by the former lead guitarist of the band Genesis, alongside his brother John, playing the flute on a piece that Steve also composed called Kim. Right, we're going back to 1920, 1914, 1913 and 1858 on today's look at this classical music day in history. And we'll begin in the middle of the 19th century in 1858, when on this day in that year, the Royal Opera House in London's Covent Garden reopened for the third time after being destroyed twice previously by fire. And much, not all, but much of what you see in today's Royal Opera House stems from that building, which opened on this day in 1858. On this day in 1913, the premiere took place of Debussy's Jeux, or Games, performed by the Ballet Russe at the Théâtre des Champs-Élysées in Paris. And on this day in 1914, and in his own inimitable style, Eric Satie instructed performers to play his new choral piece, Hypocritically. I'd love to know how they interpreted that instruction. And finally, on this day in 1920, Igor Stravinsky's ballet Polichinella premiered in Paris. None other than Pablo Picasso designed the costumes and the sets. And we can hear music from that ballet right now. This is the overture played by the Bournemouth Sinfonietta.

0: Man, that is just fabulous. Heralding the arrival of Elevenses on this Friday morning. That is the overture from Stravinsky's Pulcinella Suite, the ballet that opened on this day in Paris in 1920. Right, Mozart's Prague Symphony and Elgar's Pomp and Circumstance will take us into the next hour of the proceedings. They're on the way, straight after the news at 11.
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11: The top stories this hour. One of the Prime Minister's biggest allies has admitted Sir Keir Starmer's unpopular, but is advising colleagues not to get involved in a pattern of changing leaders. Yesterday, Wes Streeting quit as Health Secretary, while the Mayor of Greater Manchester, Andy Burnham, is expected to stand in the Makerfield by-election, moves seen as potentially setting up leadership challenges. Housing Secretary Steve Reid tells us why he thinks the PM should stay put.
12: When we had the Conservatives in power, over their final 8 years, we had 9 education secretaries, 7 Chancellors of the Exchequer and 5 Prime Ministers, and the result of all of that chaos was the economy flatlined, our public services collapsed, and the Tories went on to their worst defeat in 200 years. Now, Labour will not repeat the chaos.
11: The US President's described his trip to China as an incredible visit. Donald Trump says he and Xi Jinping have made some fantastic trade deals, discussed the war in Iran and, as friends, sorted out some problems others wouldn't have been able to settle. 2 young people are being treated for meningitis after a student died in Reading. One of the cases has been confirmed as meningitis B. Laura Safe has more for us.
13: Meningitis is an infection that spreads with close contact and can be serious if it's not treated quickly. Earlier this year, there was a large outbreak linked to a nightclub in Kent. Now, the UK Health Security Agency says it's getting in touch with close contacts of 3 cases in Reading and offering antibiotics as a precaution. It says the risk to the wider public currently remains low.
11: British Gas will pay £20 million £1,000 over its treatment of customers who were forced to have a prepayment meter installed. An investigation by energy regulator Ofgem found the supplier failed to meet standards required when installing the devices and that it breached licence conditions designed to protect vulnerable customers. And Man United owner Sir Jim Ratcliffe and tech entrepreneur Sir Jim Dyson have once again been named among the wealthiest people in the UK. They've made the Sunday Times Rich List with net worths of £15 and £12 billion, respectively. Sunny spells and showers for much of the UK today, highs at around 14 Celsius. That's the latest. I'm Becky Cahill.
0: And with the time at just after 11 o'clock, time to set out on the second hour of the programme. Hello, this is Tim Smith with you, Friday morning on Magic Classical, where the calming classics continue with the music of Mozart, and as performed by the Central Band of the Royal Air Force, the music now of Elgar.
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Magic Classical, the home of calming classics, where you'll hear the greatest classical music like this. And this. And this.

And that is the music of Mozart on Magic Classical from his Prague Symphony, Symphony No. 38. That was the third movement performed by the Swedish Chamber Orchestra. Right, music by Tchaikovsky coming up in just a moment. Before that, let me ask you very quickly a question I've already asked you several times in the past, but just to reiterate and to double check, have you voted yet? No, nothing to do with politics. I promised you that at the start of the programme. We're talking music here because, as you know, Magic Classical is the home of Carmen Classics, and we want you to tell us about the tunes you think are the very best pieces for us to play. That's why we need your suggestions and your votes. However, you'd better vote rather quickly because you've only got until midnight on Sunday to let us know. To do that, just head to Magic Classical's website right now and pick your favourites from our very special poll. We've got hundreds of classical tunes for you to pick from, and from your choices, we'll then compile the Carmen Classics Countdown, the best of the best, as voted for by you. And on Monday, May the 25th, that's what, in a couple of weeks' time, it's the next bank holiday Monday, we'll spend all day long here on Magic Classical playing your favourites as voted for by you. So your vote really will count. Have your say right now on the Carmen Classics Countdown. Just go to magicclassical.co.uk and you can take part in our biggest ever classical music vote. And to say thank you for getting involved and giving us your suggestions and your vote, we'll enter you into a draw which could see you win a brand new smart speaker. And that way we can then truly say that Magic Classical is the home of your Carmen Classics as voted for by you.

0: And that very dramatic music was composed by Blair Mowat for the soundtrack of the film Dr. Jekyll. And that was the main title theme music. Right, the Calming Classics will continue here on Magic Classical in just a moment with music composed by Alexander Charles Lecoq. And then we'll catch up for the final time with this week's Magic Classical Listener in Residence. Before all of that, though, an important word now from Ayana Witter Johnson.
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0: best known perhaps for his comic operas, the music there of Alexander Charles Lecoq, and that was the overture from his Mamselle Ango Suite. Right, it's Friday morning then with Tim Smith, easing you gently until 2 o'clock this afternoon through the last day of the week, and catching up now for the last time with our listener in residence this week. He lives in Nairn in the Scottish Highlands. His name is Richie Cunningham, and he's with me on the programme again right now. Richie, good morning. Welcome back to Magic Classical. So how's the week been then as our listener in residence? I mean, I hope you've enjoyed yourself.
1: I enjoyed picking the music. That was nice. I think music does two things. It either takes you back to a time, it triggers memories, or it's maybe the mood of the music takes you somewhere else. And I suppose the music that I picked did both of those things. It triggers off some very pleasant memories, but it also sort of takes you somewhere nice.
0: No, absolutely. And I think we'd all agree and concur with that. And you've taken us to, you've taken us to sea. You've taken us to a concert performed by your son, and also back to your teaching days and your DJing days. Well, not quite to the DJing days, because we've not actually played any 70s soul or disco music, but maybe next time we'll try and squeeze some in.
1: I can lend final... you the records if you want.
0: Yes, thank you. They're in the shed, aren't they, in your garden? The final choice, nothing to do with 70s disco, is the music of Eric Satie. Tell us why you've chosen this.
1: I've always liked piano music, and probably stems from my father playing the piano. And my son's been very fortunate as he was learning to sing and being coached to get accompanists who helped to nourish that love of music. And one of his accompanists when he was a young teenager in the Highlands, Sheila Bruce, she played this piece of music once when I was just listening to her play the piano, and it struck me straight away. I just loved it. I hadn't heard it prior to that. And, it's now, about 10, 15 years ago I heard it. And I said, well, that's just a lovely piece of music. And Sheila was an excellent pianist and a really good accompanist for a young man, as my son was at the time, learning different pieces of music. So that's where it comes from. It comes from that period when my son was learning to sing, and he was helped along by his accompanist.
0: Well, it certainly is a lovely piece of music. We're talking about Eric Satie's Nocturne No. 1. We'll play that in just a moment and wrap up your week as our listener in residence. Richie, thank you very much indeed for a wonderful week. I hope you've enjoyed yourself. I've really enjoyed talking to you and listening to your choices of music.
1: Thanks very much, Tim.
0: And I will see you at Nairn Golf Course at some point in the near future. Wrapping
1: well,
0: up.
1: Never far away.
0: Okay. Wrapping up his week as our listener in residence. Thank you again to Richie Cunningham, who's in Nairn in the Highlands. And here is his final selection of music. This is Eric Satie's Nocturne No. 1.

0: rounding off his week as this week's listener in residence, in a reflective style, I think, there, the music of Eric Sarti, and that was his Nocien number one, as chosen by Richie Cunningham, this week's listener in residence. And thanks again to Richie for sharing some fine stories, some very entertaining and interesting stories, and for picking some fantastic music. Now, to be a listener in residence yourself, you can apply online right now at magicclassical.co.uk. 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

magic classical Friday morning with Verdi's Va Pensiero there from the Chorus of the Hebrew Slaves from Nabucco, featuring the unmistakable vocal talents of the always brilliant Catherine Jenkins. Right, well, if it's your birthday today, Friday, May the 15th, happy birthday. Music from Julian Lloyd Webber coming up for you in just a moment from his recently released album, Take a Bow, which was also a Magic Classical Album of the Week. Before we play that for you and wish you a happy birthday, I can tell you that you share your birthday today with Andy Murray, former tennis player and Wimbledon champion, amongst many other championships. He's 39 years old today. Zara Tyndall is 45, daughter of Princess Anne and former Olympic equestrian competitor. The multi-instrumentalist and composer, the man who brought us Tubular Bells, amongst other things. Mike Oldfield is 73 today. And Sophie Raworth is 58. She's the journalist, broadcaster and the BBC TV newsreader. And it's a very happy birthday today to the city of Las Vegas, founded on this day in 1905, making the city in the desert, Sin City, 121 years old today. I've been there once. I rather enjoyed it. It's not for everybody, and it doesn't pay, I think, to stay too long. Certainly not if you're gambling. But remember, what happens in Vegas stays in Vegas. So happy birthday to those people and to Las Vegas, and a very happy birthday to you.

0: You're listening to Magic Classical, the home of calming classics. And ending the second hour of the programme there, the music of the Austrian composer Robert Stolz, performed by the Ludwig Orchestra. OK, halfway point in Friday's programme then. In the next hour, we'll have a look at the live music guide for the weekend, celebrate a few special days being marked around the globe, and there's music on the way very shortly after the news from Percy Grainger, Beethoven and Haydn.
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10: The top stories this hour. One of the Prime Minister's top team is calling for his colleagues to put country first, party second, and avoid a turbulent leadership contest. Housing Secretary Steve Reid admitted Sir Keir Starmer's not popular, with nearly 90 of his own MPs calling for him to stand down. This comes as the Mayor of Greater Manchester says he'll be asking for permission to stand in the Makerfield by-election. We've been finding out if people in that constituency would support Andy Burnham in the move, which could potentially set up his route to number 10.
11: Should stay where he is.
12: I'm not keen on Labour at present, tell you the truth, mate.
13: Yeah, I think he would. Yeah, definitely would.
14: Yeah.
13: Why not?
14: I hope it all works out for everybody.
10: Donald Trump has said his state visit to China was unforgettable and the two sides had reached many agreements and resolved many issues. The British Foreign Secretary, Yvette Cooper, will also be heading to Beijing for trade talks, but next month. Close contacts of people linked to a fatal meningitis case in Reading are being offered antibiotics as a precaution. One student died and two more people are being treated for the infection at the Royal Berkshire Hospital. Health correspondent Ashish Joshi is there.
13: What the UK HSA will want to do is try and establish if there's any connection between these three cases. At the moment, the outbreak is, they think, being contained, but that doesn't mean to say, because of the incubation periods, that we won't have any more cases reported over the next 24, 48, 72 hours.
10: The UK Health Security Agency adds the risk to the public is low. British Gas will pay £20 million over its treatment of customers who were forced to have a prepayment meter installed. An investigation by energy regulator Ofgem found the supplier failed to meet standards required when installing the devices and that it breached licence conditions designed to protect vulnerable customers. And Sir James Dyson and Sir Jim Ratcliffe have once again been named as some of the wealthiest people in the UK. The tech entrepreneur and Manchester United co-owner feature on this year's Sunday Times Rich List. Sunny spells and showers for much of the UK today, highs at around 14 Celsius. That's the latest. I'm Becky Cahill.
0: And a very good afternoon to you. You're listening to Magic Classical with me, Tim Smith. This is Friday's Through the Day programme until 2, and it continues now with a trumpet concerto by Haydn.
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Magic Classical, the home of calming classics, where you'll hear the greatest classical music like this.

And that, just in case you don't know, is the mighty music of Beethoven on Magic Classical. And that was the third movement from his third symphony, performed there by the Chamber Academy of Potsdam. Right, Friday, May the 15th, 2026. Let's take a quick look now at one or two special days being marked and possibly celebrated around the world. It's National Bike to Work Day today, which is okay for some, but not for everybody. I mean, I could bike to work, but it's hardly worth it. It would just be from the garage to the back door. Far easier just to walk, I think. Talking of which, it's National Work from Home Day. Now, there's a lot to be said for that as far as I'm concerned. It's National Shades Day today. Not sure you'll need the sunglasses. Let me have a quick look. You may need them later if the sun decides to come out. And finally, it's National Pizza Party Day. Now, you see, we went too early on that one because we had pizza last night, and I think pizza 2 days on the trot, not a good idea. However, if you haven't had pizza for a few days, sounds like a good idea later. Happy National Pizza Party Day. Go on, have a Hawaiian.

0: You know, one of the joys for me of doing this programme for what is now almost a year has been listening to music I wasn't that familiar with beforehand, including there the music of Florence Price, which I've really grown to love over the past 10 or 11 months, and that is wonderful. That is the third movement from her piano quintet, performed there by the Kaleidoscope Chamber Collective. Right, there's a Chopin prelude on the way as the Carmen Classics continue very shortly. There's also a live music guide. And coming up next for you on Radio Premium, without the ads, the rather unique music of Ignatius Sancho.
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You're listening to Magic Classical, the home of calming classics, and the calming music there of Chopin from his 24 preludes. That was prelude number 12. Right, let's have a look at some live music events going on then around the UK, not only for tonight, but also a couple of things happening on Saturday and Sunday. We'll start tonight, though, in Sheffield at 7 o'clock at the Crucible Playhouse in Sheffield. Claire Booth and Ensemble 360 kick off the 2026 Sheffield Chamber Music Festival in style, performing music tonight by Weir, Birtwistle and Brahms. The Ulster Orchestra present Reimaginings, featuring music by Stravinsky and Schubert at the Ulster Hall in Belfast this evening at 7:45. Eric Whittaker and the Eric Whittaker Singers are in concert on Saturday night. This is at 7:30 at Smith Square Hall in London. And at Sage One in Gateshead on Sunday afternoon at 3, you can hear the Royal Northern Sinfonia, conducted by Denise Souza, perform Haydn's Creation. But let's go back to that concert in London on Saturday featuring Eric Whittaker and the Eric Whittaker Singers. Here they are with This Marriage.

0: and quite simply playing you the very best classical music you'll hear anywhere. This is Magic Classical with Tim Smith here until 2, easing you gently towards the weekend, which is there, I promise, somewhere on the horizon, even if you can't quite see it yet. And I hope you've got some good things planned for the weekend. Before we get to that, though, we'll have the stress-free lunch hour between 1 and 2. And also very shortly, I'll tell you about two very special guests we've got coming up on this programme next week. Right now, though, I can also tell you that that was the music of Berlioz. That was the second movement from his Symphonie Fantastique. And the calming classics continue very soon with music from, amongst others, Mozart.
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bass, performed there by the Brecon Baroque, featuring Rachel Podger on the violin. That was the second movement from Vivaldi's Four Seasons. That was Winter on Magic Classical. So two very special guests coming up on this programme next week. Really looking forward to talking to them. On Tuesday, I'll be joined by the one and only, the very inimitable Michael Ball. He'll be joining me to talk about his upcoming tour and also about his brand new album, which is called Glow. And then on Thursday, actor and comedian and writer and broadcaster and so many other things, Dawn French will be in the Magic Classical Book Club to talk about her latest novel, Enough. So Dawn French with me on Thursday, Michael Ball with me on Tuesday, and hopefully you can join us for those chats as well.

0: A somewhat different but utterly gorgeous take, I think, there on the music of Puccini. From Turandot, that was Nessun Dorma, performed on the piano by Gabriele Bagnati. So that's it for this hour of the proceedings. The news at 1 is on the way in a few minutes. And then prepare to take your partner, please, for the waltz from Swan Lake as we begin Friday's stress-free lunch hour on Magic Classical with the music of Tchaikovsky.
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12: Top stories this hour. Wes Streeting says we need our best players on the pitch as he backed Andy Burnham to return as an MP. In a tweet, the former Health Secretary said the Greater Manchester Mayor is their party's best chance of winning the Makerfield by-election. But the Housing Secretary is calling on his colleagues to avoid a turbulent leadership contest. Steve Reid admits it's been a tough week for the government.
13: What happens when you're the leader of the government at a time when the public are so angry with the state of our public services and the economy is it focuses down on that individual.
12: The UK Health Security Agency has confirmed two young people being treated for meningitis in Reading are pupils at schools in the area. Three cases have been identified, including one student at Henley College in Oxfordshire who's died. A Sunderland teenager has been jailed for almost 7 years for killing a grandmother with an electric bike as she crossed the road. Billy Stokoe, who's 19, crashed into Gloria Stevenson on a pedestrian crossing last May riding an illegal vehicle. Our senior reporter Sophie Green's been at Newcastle Crown Court following the case.
14: Northumbria police said 86-year-old Gloria had been on a pedestrian crossing in the Silkswith area last May when she was hit by a Suron electric motorbike. Stokoe, who was 18 at the time, initially rode away from the scene but handed himself into police the following day. The force has shared this footage from his arrest.
15: Is she dead?
14: Gloria's family shared a tribute to her, saying they're devastated at their loss.
12: Stokoe was also banned from driving for 8 years. Five tourists, including a marine biology professor and her daughter, have died in a scuba diving accident in the Maldives. The Foreign Ministry in Rome says the group, all from Italy, had been exploring underwater caves. A medical expert warns in the UK may see a very small number of hantavirus cases after the cruise ship outbreak. Professor Emma Thompson heads a research centre at Glasgow University, one of just two in the UK looking into the rat-borne disease. And Robbie Williams is going to perform during half-time at Soccer Aid's 20th anniversary. Dry with sunny spells for many, a few scattered showers developing across England and Wales. That's the latest. I'm Alex Richardson.
0: Friday afternoon on Magic Classical. Hello, this is Tim Smith. Just after 1 o'clock, and get ready now to take things easy, relax and lower those stress levels as we head into the stress-free lunch hour for a Friday with music from Tchaikovsky's Swan Lake.
15: Tim Smith
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And this.

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It is the stress-free lunch hour. It means less talk, more calming music, hopefully giving you the space to reset and unwind in the middle of your day. And that was Purcell's Fairest Isle from King Arthur. And right now, this is Song for a Raggy Boy from Richard Blackford as the stress-free lunch hour continues.

0: That's Roger Norrington conducting the Camerata Salzburg, featuring Joshua Bell on the violin, with the third movement from Mendelssohn's Violin Concerto. As the calming classics continue here on the Stress-Free Lunch Hour, with music in a moment from Delib, and for you coming up next on Radio Premium, the music of Ravel.
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I know that very often when we play that, I mentioned that back in the day it was used to great effect in a British Airways TV commercial. If you've never seen that, check it out on YouTube because it's really rather remarkable. 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So good afternoon, Tim Smith with you on Magic Classical, and between now and two, this is the stress-free lunch hour. Coming up next, and staying in a suitably relaxed and calming mood on this Friday afternoon, the music here of Jan Tiersen from the soundtrack of the film Amelie.

0: That's a magnificent performance, I think, by the Lucerne Symphony Orchestra of Rachmaninoff's Variation 18 from his Rhapsody on a Theme of Paganini. Right, you're listening to Magic Classical with me, Tim Smith, and the calming classics will continue as the stress-free lunch hour returns with the music of Grieg after this.
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I mentioned on this program a couple of days ago, it was the birthday of the waltz in this country. And that is Edvard Grieg's waltz there from his lyric pieces on the Stress-Free Lunch Hour, which will continue on in just a moment with the music of Anna Phoebe. Stand by for Between Worlds. Before that, let me remind you very quickly that from 10 o'clock tonight on Magic Classical, you can enjoy some mindfulness music. Before that, and easing you through your Friday evening between 6 and 10, it's Jo Cochran, because it's a Friday. She'll have music from South Pacific in her matinee moment, one of my favourite musicals. And in her piano pause, she'll feature music from Beethoven's Piano Sonata. And before all of that, and just after me, Tony will be along to take you through Friday afternoon between 2 and 6. And on the school run later with Tony, he'll have sing-along music from Beauty and the Beast and soundtrack music from Superman.

0: And from the soundtrack of the film Downton Abbey 2, that was John Lunn's Côte d'Azur. And that concludes Magic Classical's stress-free lunch hour for today. I hope you're now suitably relaxed and set up for the weekend, where the calming classics will, of course, continue throughout both Saturday and Sunday. That does it for me, though. Thanks for joining me this week. Have a great weekend and hopefully see you again Monday morning at 10. Right now, though, the news is next at 2. And then Tony will be here to ease you gently through the rest of your Friday afternoon.
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16: The top story is this hour. Former Health Secretary Wes Streeting's backing Andy Burnham to be Labour's candidate in the upcoming by-election in Magherfield. Its ruling body will now decide if he can stand as both men weigh up a potential challenge to Keir Starmer's leadership. Our reporter Harry Booth is in Magherfield.
17: The route back to Parliament has been set. After days of debate, it's here in Magherfield where Andy Burnham hopes to become a Member of Parliament again. Josh Simon says he's standing aside to put the people and country he loves first. Here's what people in Ashton and Magherfield make of it.
18: Realistically, I think he's self-entitled.
19: I hope he does well. He's done a lot for... He was in Lee, wasn't he?
17: All eyes are now on Labour's National Executive Committee, who have the power to decide whether Burnham can stand in the by-election. Reforms leader Nigel Farage says they'll throw everything at it.
16: A hospital's trust has admitted 48 staff members looked inappropriately at the medical records of victims of the South Southport knife attack. An investigation found some staff at University Hospitals of Liverpool Group viewed patient files without a legitimate reason. A survivor of the attack says she's devastated and horrified by what's happened. Our reporter Johnny Freeman has more.
4: Leanne Lucas, who led the Taylor Swift-themed dance class, says her privacy was invaded when she was at her most vulnerable. Three young girls were murdered at the Heart Space in summer 2024. She says it's a scandal and a new low that the breach wasn't revealed to victims until this week. The Hospital Trust has apologised and says it delayed informing patients because of concerns about the psychological impact following the attack. It adds that staff found to have breached confidentiality were disciplined.
16: The UK Health Security Agency has confirmed two young people being treated for meningitis in Reading are pupils at schools in the area. Three cases have been identified, including a student at a college in Oxfordshire who's died. And Robbie Williams will perform at Soccer Aid's halftime show to mark its 20th anniversary. The singer co-founded the fundraising event. Dry with sunny spells for many, a few scattered showers developing across England and Wales. That's the latest. I'm Alex Richardson.
20: 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Tony Minvial here on Magic Classical, the home of calming classics. And it's Friday. Massive thanks to the lovely Mr. Tim Smith. He's the cello of Yo-Yo Ma, the piano of Catherine Slott, and the music of Bach, arranged by Gounod. This is Ave Maria.
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Lorena McKennitt and friends with Brian Burrows March. Welcome to another Friday. We are positively overflowing with incredible music to keep you entertained until 6, when the fantastic Joe Cochran will be here. We have the home run, we have the school run, our album of the week, some new releases and a whole lot more. Let's open the box marked Neapolitan Folk Songs. The chorus and orchestra of the Municipal Theatre of Bologna, conducted by Antoine Guadagno, and the striking voice of one Luciano Pavarotti with Denza's Funiculi Funicula.

0: from the World War II drama All the Light We Couldn't See. That was James Newton Howard's main title. Now, at 3:30, it'll be time for the school run. Three pieces of music children know and love, and they will love these three pieces of music. We have something from A Tale as Old as Time, featuring a very hairy fellow indeed, and some talking furniture. There's some clues right there. The love theme from a massive superhero film where the superhero is literally the greatest of them all. And we have something enchanting from Tchaikovsky. At 5:30, we have the home run, especially for those of you on the commute home and for those of you at home or out and about, to help you end your day in style. 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Tony Minvial here on Magic Classical, the home of calming classics. Coming up, Arturo Marquez's Congo del Fuego Nuevo.
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pianos of Stephen Osborne and Paul Lewis with Fauré's Bessas. Absolutely beautiful from his Dolly Suite. Now, our album of the week this week is by acclaimed Estonian conductor Paavo Järvi and his Deutsche Kammerphilharmonie Bremen. It's called Schubert Symphonies 5 and 6, and this is the second of a series dedicated to recording all the works of Austrian composer Franz Schubert, a task indeed, who died at the age of 30 but left thousands of compositions. He began 13 symphonies but only completed 7. It might be an unfinished 8th or 9th. Here's Schubert's Symphony No. 6, second movement, here on Magic Classical, from our album of the week by Paavo Järvi and the Deutsche Kammerphilharmonie Bremen.

Brahms' Violin Concerto in D, third movement. That's Tamsin Little on violin, accompanied by the Royal Liverpool Philharmonic Orchestra. Vernon Handley conducting, and it's Friday. And this week has flown by. And tomorrow, my daughter is treating us to a trip to the theatre, which we are most excited about. More on that later. Coming up, the piano of Alice Sarah Ott playing the music of Arvo Pärt. I'm Tony Minviel, and you're listening to Magic Classical, the home of calming classics.

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The Piano of Alice, Sarah Ott, and Nat Arapiet for Alina. And that's taken from Alice's album called Echoes of Life. Now, have you voted yet? Magic Classical is the home of Carmen Classics. And we want you to tell us about the tunes you think are the very best classical pieces for us to play, but you only have until midnight on Sunday to let us know. 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There are hundreds of classical tunes to pick from, and from your choices, we'll compile the Carmen Classics Countdown, the best of the best, as voted by you. Then on Monday, May the 25th, we'll spend all day playing them, so your vote really counts. Have your say on the Carmen Classics Countdown. Just go to magicclassical.co.uk and take part in our biggest classical music vote ever. And to say thanks for making your suggestions, you'll be entered into the draw to win a smart speaker. That way, we can truly say that Magic Classical is the home of Carmen Classics. Here's Mozart's Requiem Lacrimosa, performed by the Bavarian Radio Chorus Academy of Ancient Music, Berlin, and all conducted by Howard Arman.

0: Simply Beautiful, the Bavarian Radio Chorus, accompanied by the Academy of Ancient Music Berlin, all conducted by Howard Arman with Mozart's Requiem Lacrimosa. Yes, very spiritually cleansing that. Tony Minfiel here on Magic Classical, the home of calming classics. After the break, we have Vivaldi's Four Seasons, Spring, the third movement to be precise, courtesy of Nigel Kennedy and his violin. And a little later, it will be time for the school run. And a very good one it is too.
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4: 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It makes me wonder how I keep from going under.
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17: The top stories this hour. Wes Streeting thinks Andy Burnham should be the candidate in the upcoming by-election in Greater Manchester. In a post on social media, the now former health secretary wrote, "We need our best players on the pitch. There's no doubt that Andy Burnham's one of them." The mayor of Greater Manchester is waiting for permission to stand in the upcoming Makerfield by-election, which was triggered after MP Josh Simon stepped down. He's told us ministers aren't doing enough to tackle problems across Wigan.
18: And in a way, I've said this publicly, the government, I don't think, has quite been doing that. And therefore, what I've decided to do is step down to allow a big change in course. It's a massive moment for my constituents, and it could change the course of history.
17: A teenager has been jailed for almost 7 years for killing a grandmother with an electric bike as she crossed the road. Billy Stokoe, who's 19, crashed into Gloria Stevenson on a pedestrian crossing last May. Our senior reporter Sophie Green has been at Newcastle Crown Court following the case.
11: Northumbria police said 86-year-old Gloria had been on a pedestrian crossing in the Silkworth area last May when she was hit by a Suron electric motorbike. Stokoe, who was 18 at the time, initially rode away from the scene but handed himself into police the following day. The force has shared this footage from his arrest.
19: Is she dead?
11: Gloria's family shed a tribute to her, saying they're devastated at their loss.
17: The UK Health Security Agency insists the risk to the public from an outbreak of meningitis is low. A student from Henley College in Oxfordshire has died, while two pupils from separate schools in Reading are in hospital. Five tourists, including a marine biology professor and her daughter, have died in a scuba diving accident in the Maldives. The Foreign Ministry in Rome says the group, all from Italy, had been exploring underwater caves. And X has agreed to strengthen protection for UK users of the site. Under the agreement, the social media platform will review suspected illegal hate and terrorism-related posts within 24 hours on average. Dry with sunny spells for many, a few scattered showers developing across England and Wales. That's the latest. I'm Alex Richardson.
0: Hi, how you doing? It's definitely that Friday feeling here this morning. Tony Minvial here on Magic Classical, the home of calming classics. Here's Vivaldi's Four Seasons, Spring, the Third Movement, performed by Nigel Kennedy on violin and the English Chamber Orchestra.
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Magic Classical, the home of calming classics, where you'll hear the greatest classical music like this.

A lively little piece. That was the Scottish Chamber Orchestra, conducted by Jamie Laredo, with the overture from Rossini's The Silken Ladder, La Scala di Seta, a one-act comic opera about a young woman called Julia, who secretly marries her boyfriend Dorville against the wishes of her guardian, and every night she hangs a silken ladder from her window so that Dorville can climb up to see her. And it all gets a bit complicated when her guardian attempts to marry her off to somebody else, leading to many farcical moments. Don't you just love opera? In about 20 minutes, it'll be time for the school run, featuring three pieces of music children know and love. And today, it's something from one of our best-known superhero films, something from an animated classic featuring the character of Belle, and something from Tchaikovsky's Nutcracker. At 5:30, it's the home run for the commute home, or for those at home or out and about to energise the end of their day. Plus new releases from Patrick Hamilton, Ayato Sumino and Alexander Malafif. And the usual great mixture of calming classics. Here's more opera. I'm being spoiled today. The orchestra of the Royal Opera House, conducted by George Solti, with the prelude to Act 1 of Verdi's La Traviata.

0: What a beautiful piano piece. That's Rosemary Tuck on piano with Albert Kettleby's In the Woodlands. And he was an English composer from Birmingham who died, sadly, in 1959, but left a great body of work. Tony Minfiel here on Magic Classical on this Friday afternoon, and I'm so looking forward to today's school run. But after the break, it's Koji Kondo's Gusty Garden Galaxy from Super Mario Galaxy, followed by the school run.
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0: Koji Kondo's Gusty Garden Galaxy from Super Mario Galaxy from the Nintendo universe. Now it's performed by the London Philharmonic Orchestra. Andrew Skeet conducting. Now, are you ready for superheroes and hairy beasts? Well, I can't make you wait any longer, as it's time for the school run.
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And today's school run is full of talking furniture, men in tight tunics, and nutcrackers. A proper combination. We have music from John Williams called The Love Theme, from the film about the man from Krypton, with a big S on his shirt. Yes, Superman. Whose love interests both had the initials LL. That's Lois Lane and Lana Lang. We have the miniature overture from Tchaikovsky's ballet The Nutcracker, the tale of Clara, who's gifted a nutcracker for Christmas that magically comes to life and leads her on a series of adventures. But we begin with A Tale as Old as Time, featuring Belle, Gaston, and a certain beast who has a spell put on him because of his bad behavior. Take note, and it cannot be lifted until he finds true love. And the spell was applied to all his servants as well, who ended up as pieces of furniture, teapots, and spoons. I need to fact check that last one. Here's Lang Lang on piano, accompanied by the Royal Philharmonic Orchestra, with the theme from Beauty and the Beast, composed by Alan Menken.

0: John Williams, performed by the London Symphony Orchestra, John Williams himself conducting. Before that was Tchaikovsky's Nutcracker Miniature Overture, and that's performed by the State Academic Symphony Orchestra of Russia, Vladimir Yurovsky conducting. And we all began with Alan Menken's Beauty and the Beast theme, and that was performed by Lang Lang on piano and the Royal Philharmonic Orchestra, Robert Ziegler conducting. And that's the school run for today. Join me again for another on Monday. Tony Minviel here on Magic Classical, the home of calming classics. 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

0: And we come to the end of another hour on this Friday afternoon. Hopefully your weekend is planned out. Well, I'm looking forward to tomorrow as our daughter is treating us, as myself and my lovely wife Michelle, to a trip to the theatre. And we're going to see the stage adaptation of Zadie Smith's great novel, Small Island, which also had a TV adaptation, I think starring Ashley Waters a few years back. Great book, great programme, and hopefully it'll be a great play. And especially myself with St. Lucian Heritage, go and look up what it's about. But I'll tell you all about it next week. Tony Minvielle here on Magic Classical, the home of Carmen Classics. After the break, it's Bizet's lovely La Lycienne Suite.
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4: The top story is this hour. Former Health Secretary Wes Streeting's backing Andy Burnham to be Labour's candidate in the upcoming by-election in Makerfield. Streeting and Burnham are both seen as potential leadership challenges to the Prime Minister. Our reporter Harry Booth's in Makerfield.
5: The route back to Parliament has been set. After days of debate, it's here in Makerfield, where Andy Burnham hopes to become a Member of Parliament again. Josh Simon says he's standing aside to put the people and country he loves first. Here's what people in Ashton and Makerfield make of it.
6: Realistically, I think he's self-entitled.
7: I hope he does well. He's done a lot for... He was in Lee, wasn't he?
5: All eyes are now on Labour's National Executive Committee, who have the power to decide whether Burnham can stand in the by-election. Reforms leader Nigel Farage says they'll throw everything at it.
4: A hospital trust has admitted 48 staff members looked inappropriately at the medical records of victims of the Southport knife attack. An investigation found some staff at University Hospitals of Liverpool Group viewed patient files without a legitimate reason. A survivor of the attack says she's devastated. Our reporter Johnny Freeman has more.
8: Leanne Lucas, who led the Taylor Swift-themed dance class, says her privacy was invaded when she was at her most vulnerable. Three young girls were murdered at the Heart Space in summer 2024. She says it's a scandal and a new low that the breach wasn't revealed to victims until this week. The hospital trust has apologised and says it delayed informing patients because of concerns about the psychological impact following the attack.
4: A teenager who rode an e-bike dangerously and knocked down and killed a woman on a zebra crossing has been jailed for more than 6 years. 19-year-old Billy Stokoe had been smoking cannabis before he hit Gloria Stevenson in Sunderland. The UK Health Security Agency insists the risk to the public from an outbreak of meningitis is low. A student from college in Oxfordshire has died. Two pupils from schools in Reading are in hospital. And Robbie Williams will perform at Soccer Aid's halftime show to mark its 20th anniversary. A few showers this evening, but many areas dry with some clear spells. Cloud and rain arriving across the far west. That's the latest. I'm Alex Richardson.
9: Welcome back to Annie Minfield here on Magic Classical on this Friday afternoon. Looking forward to bringing you some more great music. We've got the home run a little bit later as well. But here's Bizet's La Lycienne Suite number 2, fourth movement, Farandole. And that's performed by the Radio France Philharmonic Orchestra. Yutaka Sadam conducting.
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Magic Classical, the home of calming classics, where you'll hear the greatest classical music like this. And this. And this.

From The Incredible Hulk, that was Joe Harnell's The Lonely Man theme, performed by the Daniel Kane Orchestra. Always at the bit at the end when he's walking away into the distance and going on to the next episode. All that sad music. So it's official. We are halfway through the day. So we still have some amazing, calming classics to share with you. We have The Home Run a little later, made for those on the commute home or those at home or out and about to energise your day. Plus with music from Beethoven, Carl Jenkins, and something from Avatar, a great film. Don't forget to check out our new weekend arrangements. Jack Pepper is now doing weekend mornings from 7 a.m. with Hannah Cox doing weekend afternoons from 2 p.m. And you can catch up with those whenever you want on Rayo. Here's Dalib's Capella Mazurka, performed by the Slovak Radio Symphony Orchestra, conducted by Andrew Magrilia.

0: Smetana's String Quartet No. 1, Fourth Movement, performed by the Cuss Quartet. So my supper tonight is a simple one, a quiche and salad, because I'm told by the management, as we are going to the theatre tomorrow afternoon, we are going to a restaurant straight afterwards, so I don't need a big supper, so I'm told. So I've secretly booked the services of the air fryer so I can cook some chips later. Job done. So don't tell me, please. Tony Minvielle here on Magic Classical, the home of calming classics. Coming up after the break, we have Beethoven's Piano Sonata, No. 14, Nikolai Luganski on piano.
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3: The M69 northbound is blocked by a collision. Junction 2 through to the M1 interchange. Long delays with that one. It's also busy on the M11 southbound. A lane closure just after junction 9. Long delays with this one. It's a collision on that stretch. Also busy anti-clockwise M25. Very slow in an instant. Just after Clackett Lane services closing a lane. One lane's blocked clockwise. Junction 15 with a broken down car. The M5 southbound's queuing with a collision. Junction 16 near Bristol. And the M60 anti-clockwise is backing up with a broken down vehicle near Stockport. I'm Nick Arkell.
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From the epic film Avatar, that was Jake's First Flight, composed by James Horner and performed here by the Piano Guys. Now, I'm most excited because Amandaland, the TV program, is back. And it's all about the life, loves and tribulations of the delusional, narcissist, but lovable Amanda Hughes, played brilliantly by Lucy Punch. And her characters first appeared in Motherland, another great program. Flowers must also go to Joanna Lumley, who plays her mum absolutely brilliantly. Absolutely great programme. Amandaland. Now, Hayato Sumino is a young, talented Japanese pianist who wouldn't be out of place in a boy band, who has a real love for the work of Chopin and has won many awards for his great talent. His latest LP is called Chopin Orbit. This is White Keys from said LP.

0: Piece of music where I always need a hanky. I don't know why, but the tears. Mascagni's Cavalleria Rusticana Intermezzo, performed by the Philadelphia Orchestra. I could listen to that all day, all night. Eugene Ormandy conducting. Always gets me. Now, we have some great Carmen classic choices coming up for the home run later, so make sure you stay with us for that. Tony Minviel here on Magic Classical. After the break, the music of Chopin, performed by Bruce Leal.
1: 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Leo?
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10: The M62 is busy on the eastbound side where there was an overturned vehicle near Leeds, junction 29 to 30, and it's busy westbound with a broken down vehicle slowing things down, junction 21 to 20. The M60 anti-clockwise is backing up, very slow near Stockport, junction 1 with a broken down vehicle closing a lane there. Busy on the M5 southbound near Bristol, a lane closure queuing with a collision, junction 16 to 17. Also busy on the M11 southbound, a lane closure with a collision just after junction 9, causing long delays. I'm Nick Arkell.
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Bruce Leo on piano with Chopin's Etude in A-flat, Aeolian Harp. Now, have you voted yet? Magic Classical is the home of calming classics, and we want you to tell us about the tunes you think are the very best classical pieces for us to play. But you only have until midnight on Sunday to let us know. 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There are hundreds of classical tunes to pick from, and from your choices, we'll compile the Calming Classics Countdown, the best of the best as voted by you. Then on Monday, May the 25th, we'll spend all day playing them, so your vote really counts. Have your say on the Calming Classics Countdown. Just go to magicclassical.co.uk and take part in our biggest classical music vote ever. And to say thanks for making your suggestions, you'll be entered into the draw to win a smart speaker. That way, we can truly say that Magic Classical is the home of calming classics. Tony Minfiel here on Magic Classical, the home of calming classics. Here is Carl Jenkins with Addy Amos, played by Miriam Stockley and the London Philharmonic Orchestra, with Carl himself conducting.

0: A beautiful piece of music. Carl Jenkins, Addy Amos, performed by Miriam Stockley, and the London Philharmonic Orchestra with Carl himself conducting. And this afternoon really is flying by. Tony Minvielle here on Magic Classical, the home of calming classics. We've got so much great music to come in the next hour with our home run. But coming up after the break, it's Massenet's Meditations.
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16: The top story is this hour. Wes Streeting thinks that Andy Burnham should be the candidate in the upcoming by-election in Greater Manchester. In a post on social media, the now former Health Secretary wrote, "We need our best players on the pitch." The by-election was triggered after MP Josh Simon stepped down. He's told us ministers aren't doing enough to tackle problems across Wigan.
17: And in a way, I've said this publicly, the government, I don't think, has quite been doing that. And therefore, what I've decided to do is step down to allow a big change in course. It's a massive moment for my constituents, and it could change the course of history.
16: A teenager's been jailed for almost 7 years for killing a grandmother with an electric bike as she crossed the road. Billy Stokoe crashed into Gloria Stevenson on a pedestrian crossing last May. Our senior reporter Sophie Green has more from Newcastle Crown Court.
18: Northumbria police said 86-year-old Gloria had been on a pedestrian crossing in the Silkworth area last May when she was hit by a Suron electric motorbike. Stokoe, who was 18 at the time, initially rode away from the scene but handed himself into police the following day. The force has shared this footage from his arrest.
19: Is she dead?
18: Gloria's family shared a tribute to her, saying they're devastated at their loss.
16: A survivor of the Southport attack says she's devastated after hospital staff wrongly accessed victims' medical records. An audit found 48 members of staff at the University Hospitals of Liverpool Group viewed confidential files without a valid reason in the days after the attack in 2024. The UK Health Security Agency insists the risk to the public from an outbreak of meningitis is low. A student from a college in Oxfordshire has died, while two pupils from separate schools in Reading are in hospital. Five tourists, including a marine biology professor and her daughter, have died in a scuba diving accident in the Maldives. The Foreign Ministry in Rome says the group had been exploring underwater caves. And David Beckham has become the UK's first billionaire sportsman. That's according to the Sunday Times Rich List. Few showers this evening, but many areas dry with some clear spells. Cloud and rain arriving across the far west. That's the latest. I'm Alex Richardson.
0: Welcome again, Tony Minvielle here on Magic Classical on this Friday afternoon. Really hope you're enjoying the music so far. Here's Elbjørg Hemsing on violin, Rafaela Gromez on cello, and Harvard Grimms on piano with Massenet's Meditation.
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Magic Classical, the home of calming classics, where you'll hear the greatest classical music like this.

John Powell's test drive from the great film How to Train Your Dragon. Love that film. Meant for 12-year-olds, but no, I love that film. In about 30 minutes, it'll be time for the home run, music for the commute home, so you're fully energised when you get there. And for those who are at home or out and about. And we have music from Rameau, Bartok, Brahms, and the composer who was known as the fountainhead of Russian classical composition, Mikhail Glinka. And my colleague on Jazz FM, the lovely Nigel Williams, will be sitting in for the talented Hannah Cox this Saturday and Sunday afternoon from 2 p.m. and whenever you want on Rayo. Here's Fantasia on Greensleeves, arranged by Greaves and Forbes, composed by Vaughan Williams, here performed by Gerald Peregrine on cello and Anthony Ingham on piano.

0: The Fantastic Fantasia on Greensleeves by Vaughan Williams, Gerald Peregrine on cello and Anthony Ingham on piano. Now, I've just checked the weather forecast for the weekend. Not a good thing to do. And I can see there's going to be patches of rain in the East Midlands anyway. Can't say about where you are. And don't worry about that anyway, because just think about great music that will keep you warm and keep you dry here on Magic Classical, the home of calming classics. After the break, the violin of Maxim Vengerov, accompanied by Virtuosi, with Dvorak's Humoresque No. 7 in G flat.
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15: The M62 is busy on the eastbound side where there was an overturned vehicle near Leeds, junction 29 to 30, and it's busy westbound with a broken down vehicle slowing things down, junction 21 to 20. The M60 anti-clockwise is backing up, very slow near Stockport, junction 1, with a broken down vehicle closing a lane there. Busy on the M5 southbound near Bristol, a lane closure queuing with a collision, junction 16 to 17. Also busy on the M11 southbound, a lane closure with a collision just after junction 9, causing long delays. I'm Nick Arkell.
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The violin of Maxim Vengerov, accompanied by a virtuosi, with Dvorak's Humoresque No. 7 in G-flat. Now, the young Russian pianist Alexander Malafeev has been described as a world piano revolution. And at 24 years of age, that's quite an achievement. And he came to everyone's attention a few years ago when he won the International Tchaikovsky Competition for Young Musicians, aged just 13. He now performs all over the world, from New York to Amsterdam and beyond, and he is amazing everybody with his talent. His latest album is called Forgotten Melodies. It's compositions that he believes have been overlooked by some of the great Russian composers that he loves. One of these is Glazunov, from the LP Forgotten Melodies by pianist Alexander Malafeev. This is Glazunov's Etude No. 3, La Nuit.

0: It is always a pleasure to bring you music as beautiful as that. That's Els Bons running on soprano with Ola Yellow's Tundra, with the Trondheim soloists in accompaniment, all conducted by Anita Breivik. That's from the Trondheim soloist LP called Magnificat. Go and hunt that down. And Joe Cochran is here at 6 with 2 hours of classical anthems, which tonight includes Jupiter and Voices of Spring and many others. Then at 8:30, she'll have her matinee moment. I'm so jealous. I need to listen to that tonight. And her piano pause features a very special Beethoven sonata. Tony Minvielle here on Magic Classical, the home of calming classics. After the break, it's music from Ramo as we start the home run.
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13: The M25 clockwise has been stopped by a collision at junction 26, causing big delays on the approach to that one, and it's also congested on the anti-clockwise side where there was a broken down vehicle near junction 6. Busy on the M2 coastbound, long delays where there was a collision junction 6 through to 7. Near Bristol, the M5 southbound slow with a collision junction 16 to 17, a lane closure, and in Newport, westbound M4, severe delays with an overturned vehicle junction 26 to 27, closing two lanes, a queue from 23A. I'm Nick Arkell.
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Rameau's Contredanse Vive, performed by Le Concert d'Astrée Simon Rattle, conducting, and the home run is up and running. Here's the A4 Brass Quartet with Bartók's Romanian Folk Dance, number 5, number 6.

Brahms Symphony No. 4, Third Movement, performed by the Leipzig Gewandhaus Orchestra. Ricardo Chailly conducting. And hopefully the working day is now done for you and you are either on your way home or you are relaxing at home and listening to this programme. Here's Glinka's Ruslan and Ludmilla Overture, performed by Evgeny Subdin on piano.

0: And that's all we have time for. Thank you so much for keeping me company. Really hope you enjoyed the music. 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
13: The top stories this hour. A Labour spokesperson says Andy Burnham's going to be allowed to stand in the candidate selection process in the forthcoming Makerfield by-election. Josh Simon's quit as an MP as a way for the Greater Manchester Mayor to make his way back to Westminster. Our reporter Harry Booth in the constituency.
14: The starting pistol has been fired. Andy Burnham has a clear route back to Parliament. After days of debate, it's Josh Simons who's decided to step aside in Makerfield.
15: He's coming home. He's lived here for 25 years. I hope that they will see that putting him back down in Westminster to go and do what he's always done his whole life, which is fight for them, is something that's worth doing.
14: Here's what voters in Ashton in Makerfield think.
16: I think, yes, it'll be somebody, you know, that we really need, that knows what's going on in the area.
17: If he was able to get in, I think it would make a big difference.
18: I hope it all works out for everybody, because we're in a hell of a state.
14: It's not being seen as an easy victory, though. Reform leader Nigel Farage says they'll throw everything at it.
13: A hospital trust has admitted 48 staff members looked inappropriately at the medical records of victims of the Southport knife attack. An investigation found some staff at University Hospitals of Liverpool Group viewed patient files without a legitimate reason. A survivor of the attack says she's devastated and horrified by what's happened. A teenager who rode an e-bike dangerously and knocked down and killed a woman on a zebra crossing has been jailed for more than 6 years. 19-year-old Billy Stokoe had been smoking cannabis before he hit Gloria Stevenson in Sunderland last May. The UK Health Security Agency insists the risk to the public from an outbreak of meningitis is low. A student from a college in Oxfordshire has died, while two pupils from separate schools in Reading are in hospital. And British Gas has been ordered to pay £20 million over its treatment of customers who had a prepayment meter forcibly installed. Regulator Ofgem found the supplier failed to meet standards required. A few showers this evening, but many areas dry with some clear spells. Cloud and rain arriving across the far west. That's the latest. I'm Alex Richardson.
9: Hello there. Welcome to your Friday evening. It's lovely to have you with us on Magic Classical. Thank you so much to Tony Minvale for a really lovely few hours. Joe Cochrane with you now. Let's continue the classical hits with 2 hours of classical anthems.
13: Joe Cochrane
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Magic Classical, the home of calming classics, where you'll hear the greatest classical music like this. And this.

Hyungwha Chung on a violin with Itamar Golan on a piano. Their amazing rendition of Kreisler's Schön Rosmarin. Before that, the Vienna Philharmonic Orchestra, conducted by Riccardo Muti. Strauss Jr.'s Voices of Spring, kicking things off this Friday evening. It's lovely to have you with us on Magic Classical. I hope you're having a great day, ready to wind down to the weekend. Hope you've had a lovely week, whatever you've been getting up to. It's Jill Cochrane with you now. Such a pleasure to be here, getting ready to soundtrack your next 4 hours with some wonderful music. I've got 2 hours of Magic Classical anthems coming up, followed by another 2 hours of amazing hits. Plus, we'll enjoy a matinee moment, a great piece of music from a much-loved stage or screen musical. That's here in the 8 o'clock hour. And then in my final hour, I've got a wonderful piano pause, which, as the name suggests, is just a chance for us to stop, relax, and let the world fade away. So do stick around. Let's keep the music going now. George Gershwin on the way soon, but first this from Holst.

0: Oh, it's short, but very snappy and incredibly rhythmic. George Gershwin's Prelude No. 3, wonderfully played on the piano there by the eldest of the famous Cannie Mason siblings, Izetta Cannie Mason, from her studio album Summertime, which was released back in 2021. And actually, the whole album was inspired by her fascination with 20th century American music. She very much wanted to bridge the gap between highbrow classical and the soulful roots of spirituals and jazz, which she has most definitely done. Ahead of that, from Holst's The Planets, Jupiter, the Bringer of Jollity, the Bavarian Radio Symphony Orchestra, conducted by Daniel Harding. We're heading through Magic Classical Anthems this Friday evening. Are you with me, Joe Cochrane? And I'm going to keep the music going with the third movement of Schubert's Symphony No. 1 on the way.
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20: Traffic on the M1 northbound is okay at junction 33, but there is a broken down vehicle on the exit slip road. There's a lane closure, so be careful there. Sheffield turning northbound M1. The M20 coastbound is queuing with a collision between a van and two cars. Junction 6, one lane's closing in Maidstone. It's queuing. It's busy on the M25 clockwise with two lanes closed by a collision at junction 27. Severe delays backing up onto the M11. And the M4 westbound near Newport, severely delayed where there was an overturned vehicle, junction 26 to 27. Still very busy. I'm Nick Arkell.
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Oh, I do love that. I hope you enjoyed it too. Swill and the Swagger Band with Phil Udger's Lusty Glaze. Before that, the third movement of Schubert's Symphony No. 1 from the Basel Chamber Orchestra, Heinz Hollinger conducting. We're heading through Magic Classical Anthems this Friday evening. We're enjoying music to get you up and moving. It will get the blood flowing, get you ready for the weekend ahead. They actually say, don't they, that movement is like medicine. So if you've had a really heavy week, don't just sit with it. Shake it all off with these anthems. They will have you dancing around the house. If you're in the kitchen right now, maybe doing some washing up, it's going to make that a lot more fun. And if you happen to have a wooden spoon or a spatula in your hand, well, you could be a conductor. Let's keep the music going now with a brilliant piece from Saint-Saëns' Carnival of the Animals.

0: Oh, we know it so well. Leonard Bernstein's America from musical West Side Story. The Philip Jones Brass Ensemble there. Ahead of that, from Sanson's Carnival of the Animals, the finale, Les Seclus, conducted by François Javier Roth. Now, talking of musicals, we have our matinee moment here at around 8:30. Another great piece from a much-loved stage or screen musical. I'm sure you're going to love my choice tonight. So make sure you're here for that. For now, though, let's keep the upbeat classical hits going with something wonderful from Albeneath on the way.
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6: The M20 coastbound is stopped by a collision between a van and two cars at Junction 6 near Maidstone. Stationary traffic there. Very busy clockwise M25 through Essex. Two lanes are closed by an incident at Junction 27. It's queuing from 26 but also affecting the M11 southbound. The M4 westbound near Newport is still backing up. Long delays where there was an overturned vehicle. Junction 26 to 27. The M1 northbound is affected by a broken down vehicle at Junction 33 for Sheffield. There's a lane down on the exit slip road. I'm Nick Arkell.
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The fabulous Pierce Lane on piano with Albanese's Siga Díaz here on Magic Classical. Oh, it's so lovely to have you with us this Friday evening. Tell me, have you voted yet? Magic Classical, as you know, is the home of calming classics, and we want you to tell us about the tunes that you think are the very best classical pieces for us to play. But you only have until midnight on Sunday to let us know. 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So your vote really does count. Have your say on the Calming Classics Countdown. 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And to say thank you for making your suggestions, you'll be entered into the draw to win a smart speaker. So that's a nice little added bonus, isn't it? Why don't you head to the website now and have your say.

0: Now, if that didn't have you dancing around your kitchen, well, quite frankly, nothing will. Zekinia Giabrios, Chico Chico no Fuba. How great is that? Linus Roth on the violin and conducting the Johann Sebastian Rio Orchestra. It's Magic Classical Anthems this Friday evening. So lovely to have you with us. I hope you're enjoying the music so far. It's Jill Cochran with you through until 10 o'clock this evening. I have another hour of anthems to play you, and right after the news, I'll keep them going with Vivaldi, Tchaikovsky, and a fabulous piece from Mozart's.
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12: The top stories this hour. Andy Burnham's going to be allowed to run in the candidate selection process for the Makerfield by-election. It means he's a step closer to potentially challenging Sir Keir Starmer's leadership. Here's Sky's political correspondent Rob Powell.
13: This doesn't mean that he definitely is the candidate, although I find it really hard to believe that this goes any other way now than him being the candidate. But things moving fast and a very, very different outcome to the one we had before when the NEC blocked Andy Burnham. This time he will be allowed to stand.
12: A teenager from Sunderland's been jailed for killing a grandma with a banned electric bike. Gloria Stevenson died last May after being hit by Billy Stokoe as she walked her dog on a pedestrian crossing in Sunderland. Gloria's daughter Julie spoke outside Newcastle Crown Court earlier.
14: I hope it tortures in the way it tortures me. I saw my mum lying in the road and he says he has nightmares. He wants to have my nightmares and be in my head.
12: Stokoe, who was 18 at the time, initially rode away from the scene but handed himself into police later. The dad of a college student who died after catching meningitis has paid tribute to his son, who he called funny, sociable and kind-hearted. Lewis Waters, who went to Henley College in Oxfordshire, was one of three cases reported in the outbreak, which also includes two students in Reading. Meanwhile, health officials say they're reviewing vaccine policy. Shemez Lahadi from the UK Health Security Agency says there are 800,000 teenagers in each year group.
15: That's a very large number of young adults to vaccinate to prevent a very few cases. But given the recent outbreaks, it is important and it is happening that we are re-evaluating the decisions that were made.
12: And David Beckham has become the UK's first billionaire sportsman. That's according to the Sunday Times Rich List, which also features Oasis brothers Liam and Noel Gallagher for the first time ever. Manchester United owner Sir Jim Ratcliffe and tech entrepreneur Sir Jim Dyson have also been named on the list. A few showers this evening, but many areas dry with some clear spells. Cloud and rain arriving across the far west. That's the latest. I'm Alex Richardson.
0: It's so good to have you with us this Friday evening. Joe Cochrane with you on Magic Classical. Let's get back to our anthems with Tchaikovsky on the way after a brilliant piece from Mozart.
16: Joe Cochrane
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Magic Classical, the home of calming classics, where you'll hear the greatest classical music like this. And this.

I think it's the ultimate kitchen strut, don't you? From Tchaikovsky's Nutcracker, The March, Alexander Ullman on piano. It's used during Act One, the Christmas party scene, just as the children excitedly march around the room, waiting for the tree to be revealed. We've all had that feeling, haven't we? Perhaps, though, you're in the kitchen right now and you're waiting for dinner to be revealed. Maybe you're waiting for the oven to ping and that's the reason you're marching around. And before that, from Mozart's The Marriage of Figaro, the overture. It's Magic Classical. We're enjoying some wonderful upbeat anthems this Friday evening. Jill Cochrane at keeping you company. It's such a pleasure to be here, soundtracking your day with the magic of classical music. Plenty more still to come, including our matinee moment after 8 o'clock this evening. Great piece of music from a much-loved stage or screen, a musical. We've also got our piano pose to enjoy, and I've got a track from this week's Magic Classical Album of the Week. Let's keep the music going now with this next piece from Vivaldi.

0: Ismo Eskelinen on the guitar and Jan Vogler on cello from his album Songbook. Manuel de Falla's Jota from his seven Spanish folk songs. Before that, Vivaldi's Gloria in Excelsis Deo, Les Arts Florissants with Paul Agnew conducting. We're heading through Magic Classical Anthems this Friday evening, the 15th of May. Can you believe we're already in the middle of May? It's unbelievable. It's Jill Cochran with you. I'm going to keep the upbeat classical hits going with a really fabulous piece from the 1966 film The Trap on the way.
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Leve Bourwelli's Sortie in B flat. Jonathan Scott on the organ there. Ahead of that, the BBC Philharmonic Orchestra, Ramon Gamba, conducting Ron Goodwin's theme to the 1966 movie The Trap, starring Oliver Reed. To be honest, it's not a film I've seen. I must try and watch that. It's Jill Cochran with your Magic Classical. Now, Tim Smith is back with you Monday morning from 10. And as ever, he will be a very busy man. Actually, this week, he had some great guests. On Tuesday, he was joined by star composer Will Todd. He was talking about Angels on the Underground, the world's first opera serialised on TikTok. They had a fascinating chat. Also, on Thursday's Magic Classical Book Club, we had international best-selling author Matt Haig, and he was talking to Tim about his new novel, The Midnight Train. Also, all this week, our listener in residence was Richie Cunningham. No, not Richie Cunningham from Happy Days, but a retired head teacher in Nairn in the Highlands. And Richie shared his five favourite pieces of music with us. If you missed any of that, you can catch up on Rayo. Now, if you don't have the app on your mobile device, it's really easy to download. All you need to do is search for it, R-A-Y-O. Once you've found it, download it, and you'll be all set.

0: We're enjoying the magic of classical music this Friday evening. The fourth movement there of Haydn's Symphony, number 89 in F. Ahead of that, Chabrier's España. Again, that must have got you dancing around the house. It's Jill Cochran keeping you company. I hope you're enjoying the music so far. I've still got plenty more on the way through until 10 o'clock this evening. And I've got a much-loved traditional piece, courtesy of Martin Hayes and Brooklyn Ryder, on the way.
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from the 2019 album The Butterfly. It's a wonderful collaboration between the legendary Irish fiddler Martin Hayes and the very cutting edge New York String Quartet, Brooklyn Rider, of which Colin Jacobson is a founding member. And that is such a great arrangement by Colin Jacobson of Mulqueen's, a high energy Irish reel. And I'm sure you know that reels are really the ultimate dance music. They're so fast and rhythmic. They are designed to get people moving. And I hope that did exactly that for you this Friday evening. We're heading through Magic Classical Anthems. You're with me, Jill Cochrane, and it's time now for some Handel.

0: Oh, it's a fabulous piece, isn't it? Die Freitagsakademie with the fourth movement of Handel's Trio Sonata in G. And they're a fabulous group who were founded in 1993, and they chose their name because they wanted to revive the spirit of Friday academies, which were actually informal but very joyful music gatherings that used to happen in the 18th century. Basically, the 1700s version of your Friday night kitchen disco, which is exactly what we're trying to achieve this Friday evening here on Magic Classical Anthems. And that's it for anthems this Friday, but it'll be back same time next week, 6 p.m. It's Jo Cochran with you. I'm here through until 10 o'clock this evening, keeping the classical hits going, which I will do after the news with two great pieces from Fauré and Hummel on the way.
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11: The top stories this hour. Andy Burnham's cleared the first hurdle in his Labour leadership bid, with the party's ruling body saying he can stand in a by-election. The Greater Manchester Mayor was refused permission by the NEC when he launched a bid for Parliament in February. Conservative leader Kemi Badenoch says the government's in meltdown.
12: Rachel Reeves said it herself, that a leadership crisis would just be chaos. We've seen the health secretary resign because he wants to be prime minister. The Labour Party is only interested in themselves. They are not governing the country. Andy Burnham wants to rock up and just be prime minister despite being out of parliament for a decade.
11: Health officials insist the risk to public from an outbreak of meningitis is low. A sixth former who went to Henley College in Oxfordshire has died, and two pupils from separate schools in Reading are having treatment. Pharmacy owner Oliver Pickard says he's getting calls from worried parents.
13: We are getting towards party season. Students are going to finish their A-levels and GCSEs. They're going to go to proms. And this is when we're seeing the likelihood of the infection spreading should anyone be infected.
11: A teenager who rode a defective e-bike, killing an 86-year-old woman on a zebra crossing, has been jailed for nearly 7 years. Billy Stoko was under the influence of cannabis and holding his phone when he collided with Gloria Stevenson in Sunderland last May. A 19-year-old man's been arrested in connection with a data protection offence after the personal details of a Scottish referee were leaked online. John Beaton and his family spent last night at home under police protection after he awarded Celtic a controversial penalty on Wednesday. A trial date's been set for a 45-year-old accused of stabbing two Jewish men in North London. Shlomley Rand and Norman Shine were attacked in Golders Green last month. SS Suleiman's due before the Old Bailey next March. And David Beckham's become the UK's first billionaire sportsman. That's according to the Sunday Times Rich List, which also features Oasis brothers Liam and Noel. From Sky News, I'm AJ Walsh.
0: We're enjoying the magic of classical music as we ease very gently closer to the weekend. It's lovely to have you with us. Let's get back to the classical hits with Foray on the way soon after something from Hummel.
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Konishi on piano, Stephen Isserlis on cello with Foray's Elegy. Is just lovely, isn't it? Ahead of that, Alison Balsam on the trumpet with the Bremen German Chamber Philharmonic, the third movement of Hummel's Trumpet Concerto. I do love a great trumpet piece, and that really is, isn't it? It's Magic Classical, and it's Joe Cochran with you this Friday evening, the 15th of May. Yes, we're into the middle of May already. I hope you're well. Looking forward to the weekend, and hopefully you've got some nice plans. I'm having a fairly quiet weekend. Tomorrow, I'm going to meet my sister. We're going to have some lunch, do a bit of shopping. Other than that, I'm doing nothing. I'm just going to relax, and I'm so looking forward to it. I hope you've got something nice planned, whether it's a busy weekend or a fairly quiet one. But do make sure you join us here at Magic Classical, because we can soundtrack your weekend, whatever you're getting up to. Coming up in my next 2 hours, plenty more classical hits on the way. In this hour, I've got a really lovely new recording from Rachel Portman to play you. Plus, we have our matinee moment on the way soon, a great piece of music from a much-loved stage or screen musical. But for now, going to keep the music going with this much-loved piece from Dilip.

0: Goffredo Petrassi's Partita. It's a fabulous piece, isn't it? And wonderfully played there on the piano by Andrea Molteni. Ahead of that, the Philharmonia Orchestra, conducted by Charles Mequeras, with Dalib's Pizzicato from Ballet Sylvia. I think I can take my ballet shoes off now, can't I? It's Jill Cochran with you on Magic Classical. On the way, this evening's Matinee Moment, a great piece of music from a much-loved stage or screen musical. Before we reach that, I've got a very familiar piece to play you from Chopin.
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0: A young man critics are calling a once-in-a-century talent. At just 22 years old, he is a sensation. Yoon-chan Lim. He plays with the soul of someone who's lived three lifetimes, doesn't he? He's incredible. With Chopin's Etude in G-flat, Black Keys there. Just amazing. It's Magic Classical. I'm Jo Cochrane. It's great to be here keeping you company. And it's time now to do this.
1: Magic Classicals. Matinee moment.
0: So yes, every Friday evening we can enjoy an amazing piece of music from a much-loved stage or screen musical. It's our matinee moment. And this evening it comes from a musical often called a masterpiece with a message. It's one of the most influential musicals of all time and the second collaboration from legendary duo Rodgers and Hammerstein. The setting is a remote island paradise during World War II. The story follows Nellie, who's an optimistic American nurse and finds herself falling for a wealthy French plantation owner, Emile. Their connection is really immediate and profound, but it's soon tested when Nellie discovers Emile's past and is forced to confront her deep-seated prejudice. Meanwhile, a young US Marine Joe falls for a local islander, Liat, yet he finds himself paralysed by fear. He's worried about how society back in America will judge their relationship. As the reality of war intensifies, both men are sent on a high-stakes mission, and sadly, Joe doesn't return. This forces the characters to decide what matters most, leading to a very powerful realisation that love is way too precious to be held back by fear or hate. And in the end, Nellie chooses to look past the carefully taught lessons of her youth to embrace her new family. The story is very powerful and the music is so wonderful. So let's enjoy this evening's matinee moment from musical South Pacific.

0: Oh, it's really lovely, isn't it? Our matinee moment for this Friday evening from musical South Pacific, Rodgers and Hammerstein's Entr'acte, the London Symphony Orchestra, Jonathan Tunick conducting. I hope you enjoyed that. I'll have another matinee moment for you next Friday evening at the same time, around 8:30. It's Jill Cockerham with you. I'm going to keep the classical hits going with something new from Rachel Portman on the way soon and two great pieces from Aaron Copland and Boccherini.
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Oh, I just love that. I hope you love it. To the Royal Scottish National Orchestra and National Youth Choir of Scotland, Christopher Bell conducting Aaron Copland's Simple Gifts. Ahead of that, the wonderful Yo-Yo Ma on the cello with the Amsterdam Baroque Orchestra conducted by Ton Koopman, the third movement of Boccherini's Cello Concerto No. 9. It's Magic Classical. Great to have you with us. It's time now to enjoy some new music from renowned British composer Rachel Portman. Now, this piece was actually commissioned by the Zuterol Festival in Murano for its 40th anniversary, and it's inspired by the very unique character and geography of the Dolomites mountain range in Italy. It's just a beautiful area. And Rachel's often mentioned in interviews that she just loves to write music about nature, and that each movement of her work, Dolomites, Pale Mountains, is intended to evoke the feeling and the character of a specific mountain in the range. Now, we're going to hear the fourth and final movement today, and it's named after the Sasslung Mountain, which is a very distinct an iconic peak in the Dolomites. So let's hear it. Rachel Portman with the LGT Young Soloists, Alexander Gilman on violin and also conducting the fourth movement of Dolomites Pale Mountains, Sasslung.

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Jack Pepper back serving your calming classics breakfast this weekend. Tomorrow I'll be counting down to the Eurovision final, revealing which countries have come out strongest, weakest, and indeed who's hotly tipped tomorrow night. Plus, we'll be saying happy birthday to James Bond himself, Pierce Brosnan, in our Saturday Screen Time. The Jack Pepper Breakfast Show returns tomorrow morning from 7.

0: As many times I have listened to that on repeat. It is so beautiful, isn't it? From Sanson's Carnival of the Animals, The Swan. Jacqueline Dupré on cello and Ocean Ellis on harp. We're enjoying the magic of classical music this Friday evening. We're inching closer to the weekend. It's lovely to have you with us. I hope you're well today. Jill Cochran with you. I'm here for one more hour, keeping the classical hits going, which I will continue doing after the news. Got a great piece from the movie Sleepless in Seattle, and a wonderful piece from Mozart is with you soon.
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13: The top stories this hour. Labour's ruling body has confirmed Andy Burnham will be allowed to stand in the Makerfield by-election. It means he's a step closer to potentially challenging Sir Keir Starmer's leadership. Here's our political correspondent, Rob Powell.
14: This doesn't mean that he definitely is the candidate, although I find it really hard to believe that this goes any other way now than him being the candidate. But things moving fast and a very, very different outcome to the one we had before when the NEC blocked Andy Burnham. This time, he will be allowed to stand.
13: The family of a great-grandmother have accused her killer of leaving her to die like rubbish in a gutter. 19-year-old Billy Stokoe has been jailed for nearly 7 years for knocking down Gloria Stevenson with his defective e-bike on a zebra crossing in Sunderland last May. The teenager was holding his phone at the time and he left the scene, then handed himself into a police station 2 hours later.
15: Billy, at the moment, it's 14:34. You're under arrest on suspicion of causing death by a dangerous driver. Have you got anything in your pocket or anything like that now?
13: The father of a college student who's died after catching meningitis says he can't describe the heartbreak. Lewis Waters, who attended Henley College in Oxfordshire, was described as funny, sociable and kind-hearted. Two other pupils from separate schools in Reading are being treated for meningitis. A 19-year-old man's been arrested in connection with a data protection offence after the personal details of a Scottish referee were leaked online. John Beaton and his family spent last night at home under police protection. He gave a controversial penalty to Celtic in their midweek Premiership win at Motherwell. X has promised to review suspected terror and hate content in the UK within 24 hours on average. Regulator Ofcom says the platform's pledged to better protect users. And it's claimed auditions have been taking place in search for the new James Bond. Variety reports the casting process has officially started for the first 007 movie since Amazon took over the franchise. From Sky News, I'm AJ Walsh.
0: It really is lovely to have you with us this Friday evening. Jo Cochran with you on Magic Classical. Let's get back to the classical hits with a really great piece from movie Sleepless in Seattle on the way after we kick off the hour with Mozart's.
2: Jo Cochran
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Magic Classical, the home of calming classics, where you'll hear the greatest classical music like this. And this. And this.

Great arrangement there by Mark Shyman of Harry Warren's An Affair to Remember from the movie Sleepless in Seattle. It's a great romantic comedy, isn't it? And with Tom Hanks and Meg Ryan, you're never going to go wrong. Tom Hanks is one of my all-time favourite actors. I think I love that film more because the entire plot is kicked off, isn't it, by a late night radio talk show. That's how they get to know each other. Oh, it's a great film. Before that, Elizabeth Leonskaya on the piano with the first movement of Mozart's Piano Sonata number 60. We're enjoying the magic of classical music here on Magic Classical this Friday evening. It's Jill Cochran with you, keeping you company for one more hour, keeping the hits going. Still got some lovely music to play you, including a track from this week's Magic Classical Album of the Week. Plus, we have our piano pause, and you might guess by its title that it's just a chance for us to pause, to stop and take some time to completely relax. So do make sure you're here for that. But we're not quite ready to relax right now. So let's enjoy this from Tchaikovsky.

0: you've ever felt like your life's a bit of a comic opera, then you'll love that piece. Arthur Sullivan's overture to his opera, The Mikado, the Royal Philharmonic Orchestra there. And ahead of that, from Tchaikovsky's Nutcracker, Waltz of the Flowers. It's Magic Classical. It's Joe Cochrane with you. Jack Pepper is back for Weekend Breakfast tomorrow morning. Be a lovely bright start to you Saturday. Jack will have his Composer's Corner at 8:30. He shines a light on a lesser known composer during that. It's always very interesting. And he'll have Saturday Screen Time at 9 o'clock. So do make sure you're here to join Jack from 7. And coming up for me very soon, our piano pause for this Friday after a wonderful piece from Arvo Pärt.
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Igor Levitz, Bogoraditse Dievo, the wonderful Theatre of Voices there with Paul Hillier conducting. It's Magic Classical and it really is lovely to have you with us. Now, each Friday we carve out a little space in this hour for a moment of calm. It's our piano pause. And this evening, it's a really beautiful piece from Igor Levitz. It's a work composed by Beethoven in the late 1790s that shows his softer, more poetic side. And Igor Levitz plays this with such incredible clarity, a lot of delicacy and much respect as well. This is really going to draw you in as you listen, but you'll also feel a sense of nostalgia. It's a really beautiful, simple, elegant piece, and you will be able to just let the melody drift over you. I think it's the perfect moment of calm, to be honest. So let's hear it. Our piano pause. Igor Levitz on the piano with the first movement of Beethoven's Piano Sonata number 19.

0: This week's Piano Pause. I hope you enjoyed that. Igor Levit with the first movement of Beethoven's Piano Sonata number 19. Just beautiful, isn't it? We'll have another one same time next week. It's Jill Cochran with you on Magic Classical. Tell me, have you voted yet for our Calming Classics countdown? As you know, Magic Classical is the home of Calming Classics, and we want you to tell us about the tunes you think are the very best classical pieces for us to play. But you only have until midnight on Sunday to let us know. So head to the website Magic Classical and pick your favourites in our special poll. And then on Monday the 25th of May, the bank holiday, we'll spend all day playing them. Our Calming Classics countdown. It's going to be the best of the best as voted by you. So your vote really does count. Have your say. And just for making your suggestions, you'll be entered into the draw to win a smart speaker. So go on, head to the website right now. And while you do that, I'll actually play you one of my all-time favourite pieces from Pachel Bel.
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Harmony Universelle with Paco Bell's Canon. It's just wonderful. It's Magic Classical, and it's time now for a track from this week's album of the week, which is Schubert Symphonies No. 6 and 5. Now, this was released in April on Sony Classical, and it comes from conductor Pavel Yerevy and the Deutsche Kammerphilharmonie Bremen. And they really are one of today's most dynamic forces in classical music. And this album is part of their major new project, undertaking Schubert's complete symphonies. This is volume 2 of the Schubert cycle, and it features 2 symphonies, which were composed in 1816 to 18. So transitioning from his youthful style, really, into his more ambitious style. Now, Symphony 5 is easy on the ear. It's full of very pleasant charm with a serene feel. But in contrast, Symphony No. 6 is more vivid, it's dramatic and humorous. This piece is the third movement of Symphony No. 5. So it's a graceful classical dance. But again, in contrast to the original, this recording is far more energetic. It's actually almost stormy. I think you'll love it. So let's hear it, shall we? The Deutsche Kammerphilharmonie Bremen, conducted by Pavel Yerevy, with the third movement of Schubert's Symphony No. 5.

0: Rounding things off for me this Friday evening, the first movement there of Sibelius's Corellia Suite. I hope you enjoyed that and all the music this evening. I'm Jo Cochran. I'm back with you next Friday, same time, 6 p.m. Hope you can join me then. Do stick around tonight. There's plenty more amazing classical hits still to come. And do make sure you're with us tomorrow morning from 7. Jack Pepper is with you for breakfast. Have a lovely weekend and a great week. And I'll catch you back here next Friday.
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9: The top stories this hour. Andy Burnham's cleared the first hurdle in his Labour leadership bid, with the party's ruling body saying he can stand in a by-election. The Greater Manchester Mayor was refused permission by the NEC when he launched a previous bid for Parliament in February. Conservative leader Kemi Badenoch says the government's in meltdown.
10: Rachel Reeves said it herself, that a leadership crisis would just be chaos. We've seen the Health Secretary resign because he wants to be Prime Minister. The Labour Party is only interested in themselves. They are not governing the country. Andy Burnham wants to rock up and just be Prime Minister despite being out of Parliament for a decade.
9: A teenager who killed a great-grandmother with his illegal e-bike has been jailed for nearly 7 years. Billy Stokoe was 18 when he hit Gloria Stevenson on a zebra crossing in Sunderland last May. Dashcam footage shows him getting up and leaving the scene. Julie Francis is Gloria's daughter.
11: He was clearly panicking, you could see that, but he did just get on his bike and he rode away. He hid his bike at his friend's house, he took his coat off and his balaclava and ran off. Yeah, he just ran off and left her, like she was nothing.
9: The father of a college student who's died after catching meningitis says he can't describe the heartbreak. Lewis Waters, who attended Henley College in Oxfordshire, was described as funny, sociable and kind-hearted. Two other pupils from separate schools in Reading are being treated for meningitis. A Nazi-obsessed teenager has been jailed for more than 15 years after an axe attack outside a barbershop in Bristol. Alina Burns told a man on a dating app to kill all Jews and Muslims. Middlesbrough have called for Southampton to be kicked out of the Championship's playoff final. They've accused their semi-final opponents of trying to obtain an unfair and unlawful advantage after someone from the club was allegedly caught spying on their training session. And David Beckham's become the first UK billionaire sportsman. That's according to the Sunday Times Rich List, which also features Oasis brothers Liam and Noel Gallagher for the first time. From Sky News, I'm AJ Walsh.
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10: The top stories this hour. Andy Burnham will be among the Labour candidates running for the Makerfield by-election. After blocking his attempt to return to Westminster in February, the party's ruling body's letting him put his name forward for the contest. If he wins, he could challenge Sir Keir Starmer for the leadership. Former head of policy for Jeremy Corbyn, Andrew Fisher, says he'd be a popular choice.
11: I think it would have been churlish to stop him. There's a demand within the party for Andy Burnham to be an MP again. And clearly, if there's going to be a leadership contest, you want your most popular politician, both probably among MPs and amongst the public, more importantly, to be a candidate in that race.
10: Vaccination policies are being reviewed following the latest fatal meningitis outbreak, according to a leading health official. Two pupils from separate schools in Reading are receiving treatment, and a sixth former from Oxfordshire's Henley College has died. A teenager has been jailed for nearly 7 years after knocking down and killing a great-grandmother with an illegal e-bike in Sunderland. Gloria Stevenson's daughter says she's so disappointed at the sentence handed to Billy Stokoe. Police have charged a 19-year-old following the leak of a football referee's address online. John Beaton and his family spent last night with officers to protect them after he awarded Celtic a controversial penalty on Wednesday. Aston Villa have qualified for the Champions League with a 4-2 victory over Liverpool. They've gone above their opponents to fourth in the Premier League and are now guaranteed to finish in the top five. Captain John McGinn was among the goal scorers at Villa Park.
12: We had to get over the line. Obviously, the last few league performances haven't been the best, so you're up against a top side. I know Liverpool aren't in great form, but it's a huge performance at home and a great statement of intent for Wednesday.
10: Liverpool's top five place is not yet secure. And auditions have reportedly begun for the next James Bond. Variety claims the process of searching for Daniel Craig's replacement is underway. 28-year-old Jacob Elordi is among the favourites to take over. From Sky News, I'm Bev Rimmer.
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5: The top stories this hour. Andy Burnham's cleared the first hurdle in his Labour leadership bid, with the party's ruling body saying he can stand in a by-election. The Greater Manchester mayor was refused permission when he launched a previous bid for Parliament earlier this year. Conservative leader Kemi Badenoch says the government's in meltdown.
6: Rachel Reeves said it herself, that a leadership crisis would just be chaos. We've seen the health secretary resign because he wants to be prime minister. The Labour Party is only interested in themselves. They are not governing the country. Andy Burnham wants to rock up and just be prime minister despite being out of parliament for a decade.
5: A teenager who killed a great-grandmother with his illegal e-bike's been jailed for nearly 7 years. Billy Stokoe was 18 when he hit Gloria Stevenson, then fled on a zebra crossing in Sunderland last May. The father of student Lewis Waters, who's died after catching meningitis, says he can't describe the heartbreak. Lewis, who attended Henley College in Oxfordshire, was described as funny, sociable and kind-hearted. Two other pupils from separate schools in Reading are being treated. Health officials say they're reviewing vaccine policy for teenagers. Shamez Ladani's from the UK Health Security Agency.
7: That's a very large number of young adults to vaccinate to prevent a very few cases. But given the recent outbreaks, it is important and it is happening that we are re-evaluating the decisions that were made.
5: A 19-year-old man's been charged with a data protection offence after a referee's personal details were leaked online. John Beaton and his family spent a night at home under police protection. Aston Villa have qualified for the Champions League with a 4-2 victory over Liverpool. They've gone above their opponents to fourth in the Premier League and are now guaranteed to finish in the top five. Liverpool's place is not yet secure. And Sir David Beckham has become the UK's first billionaire sportsperson. That's according to the Sunday Times Rich List, which also features Oasis brothers Liam and Noel Gallagher for the first time. That's the latest. I'm Bev Rimmer.
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12: The top stories this hour. Andy Burnham could know whether he's back in Westminster in just over a month. June the 18th is the possible date for the Makerfield by-election. Labour's ruling bodies allowed him to put his name forward as a possible candidate after blocking a similar attempt earlier in the year. Andrew Fisher's a former policy adviser for Jeremy Corbyn.
13: Andy Burnham has done a very good job as Greater Manchester Mayor and is widely seen across the political board as a success story there. And that's replicated in the votes he got to be re-elected as Greater Manchester Mayor. You know, he is widely seen as a very popular and successful mayor.
12: A college student who's died after catching meningitis has been described as funny and kind-hearted in tributes from family. Lewis Waters attended Henley College in Oxfordshire. Two pupils from schools in Reading are also unwell. A teenager's been jailed for nearly 7 years after knocking down and killing a great-grandmother with his illegal e-bike in Sunderland. Gloria Stevenson's daughter says she's so disappointed at the sentence handed to Billy Stokoe. Police have charged a 19-year-old after a football referee's address was leaked online. John Beaton and his family spent a night with officers to protect them. It was after he awarded Celtic a controversial penalty on Wednesday. Aston Villa's manager Unai Emery says their 4-2 Premier League win over Liverpool was absolutely brilliant. It secures Champions League qualification for next season before Emery's side meet Freiburg in Wednesday's Europa League final.
14: The priority always is the league, the Premier League. That is the most difficult league. It's the consistency we must show all the season is something we are setting as a huge challenge.
12: Liverpool slipped below Villa to fifth and still have work to do to secure a place in Europe's top club competition. And the drag artist Lavoie will be announcing the results of the UK's national jury at tonight's Eurovision Song Contest in Vienna. She says she's absolutely over the moon. From Sky News, that's the latest. I'm Bev Rimmer.
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